0: Well, all right, boss. And smoking with Mud, a little set for Dad, for Dad's Day there. Smoking Boston, AC/DC, have a drink on me. And Floyd, have a cigar. It's like, hey, I don't smoke, I don't drink. I'm that kind of dad. Well, Dad, I got you a set of cufflinks instead. Happy Dad's Day to you and yours. Steve Miller is coming up. Author on Alice in Chains and Led Zepp there next.
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0: Hey, go on, take the money and run, run, run. Steve Miller with Mud, Allison Chains in that set. And a man in the box. That's a great Dad's Day gift. Get him a man in the box so he doesn't have to do all the honeydew projects. The man in the box will do all the projects. That's a good gift, you know. Queen, they're coming up while they're on Tesla. And Heart, they're next.
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0: Yes, it do. The way it is, it is what it is. Tesla with Monday precursor to it is what it is. The way it is, I like the way it is better. The it is what it is way overused, right? Hey, Queen's coming up. Author on John Mellencamp and Rush. They're on deck, too.
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8: I'm Kathleen Maloney. President Trump on Truth Social warning Iran that there will be no tolls in the Strait of Hormuz.
9: Unless they're imposed by and for the United States of America, should the deal not be completed. For services rendered as the guardian angel to the countries of the Middle East.
8: Fox's Kevin Kaur. U.S. and Iranian negotiators met today in Switzerland. President Trump claims vandals are responsible for problems with the water in the reflecting pool. U.S. Attorney Jeanine Pirro tells Fox News Live.
10: Anyone who is in a position of vandalizing or attempting to vandalize the reflecting pool will face the criminal justice system in D.C.
8: The president ordered extensive work on that pool to get rid of algae, but it appears now that it is back. 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
12: Your VermilionCountyFirst.com weather forecast for this evening calls for showers and thunderstorms in the forecast this evening lasting until about 1 a.m., some of which could produce heavy rainfall with an overnight low down to about 61 degrees. Looking towards Monday, we'll have chance for showers in the morning with mostly cloudy skies and a high near 75, while finally Tuesday calls for sunny skies and a high near 80.
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0: Yeah, the new Jennifer for All with Mud. We heard Rush in that set, and Tom Sawyer, Rush rocking that 50-something tour going all the way through the end of April of 2027. They're rocking like 30 tunes in concert. That is pretty cool. You're going to get your money's worth if you catch Rush in concert. The Rolling Stones are coming up off their Pearl Jam, and George Thorogood is next.
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0: Never, never, never gonna be the Rolling Stones and the Beast. A burden with much from some girls. A fine album, another fine album on the way from the Rolling Stones, July the 10th. That one's called Foreign Tongues. There's a new track you can hear online in a video as well to a tune from their forthcoming LP. The tune's called In the Stars, which is fantastic. Come on, Stones, bring out that new LP right now. Ozzy is coming up. Author on Billy Idol and U2, they're waiting for you too.
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Billy Idol with the more. 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Congratulations to Billy Idol and the class of 2026 and the Rock and Roll Hall of Fame 50 years.

0: Billy Idol greatness. Way to go, Billy. Hey, Ozzy is coming up. Author on BTO and Billy Squire is on deck, too.
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6: Fox News, I'm Kemper Valentine. Los Angeles remains under a state of emergency as crews battle a fire which reignited at a cold storage facility in Boyle Heights. LA Fire Chief Jamie Moore.
7: So now what we're using is water cannons to cool off the area where cooler one is to keep it cordoned off. We're allowing cooler two to burn off a little more. Then we're going to be able to extinguish this fire.
6: The cause of the fire unknown. Three people are reported dead following a small plane crash in Bowie, Maryland, late Saturday. Maryland State Police spokesperson Elena Russo.
8: A single-engine Piper Cherokee with a pilot and two passengers on board were en route from Ocean City, New Jersey, to Montgomery County Air Park. For when reasons unknown at this time, the plane crashed in a wooded area in Bowie.
6: The National Transportation Safety Board is investigating the cause of the crash. 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
9: Your VermilionCountyFirst.com weather forecast for this evening calls for showers and thunderstorms in the forecast this evening, lasting until about 1 a.m., some of which could produce heavy rainfall, with an overnight low down to about 61 degrees. Looking towards Monday, we'll have chance for showers in the morning with mostly cloudy skies and a high near 75, while finally Tuesday calls for sunny skies and a high near 80.
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my loyal demons. I'm Dee Snider, your twisted host with the most, welcoming you to my own personal old-school heavy metal domain, a place where the party never stops, girls' clothing is often scant at best, dudes look like ladies, and I play Dio and Rainbow back-to-back and call down the lightning. Where else would you rather be? Besides maybe waist-deep in some hello! Heading your way this week are Def Leppard, AC/DC, LA Guns, and more, a lot more. And I'm also playing a bunch of your requests, so get in, sit down, shut up, and start banging. This is the House of Hair. Right out of the gate, let's hear something you ain't gonna get nowhere else. DAV is no stranger to the House of Hair. This Danish band used to be called Disney After Dark until the Walt Disney Company came down on them like a ton of bricks, and they had to shorten the name to DAD, which should now stand for Don't Anger Disney. Funny, the Disney organization did the same thing to Rat when they were originally called Mickey Rat. Curse you, Waltz, and your cryogenically preserved body. But enough of that crap. Here in my house, baby. Now from 1989, here's DAD with Sleeping My Day Away on the House of Hair.

the gypsy road with no brakes and the volume knob ripped off. That was Cinderella on the HOH. I'm Decider, and if you keep submitting them to HouseAffairOnline.com, I'll keep playing them. Now, this request came in from Aaron Olmsted in Cleveland. Here's what this great dad said. D, I'm trying to give my 11-year-old son a lesson in real music prior to us going to the Rock and Roll Hall of Fame. I think capping it off with some Dio would rock this lesson home. Aaron, tell your 11-year-old to turn this one up to 11, then listen and learn. Here on the HOH with Holy Diver from Dio.

0: Oh, hell to the yeah! Two bands, one Ronnie James Dio. You just heard Rainbow's amazing Long Live Rock and Roll, preceded by Dio's equally amazing Holy Diver, just because it seemed like a good time to pay tribute to the late, great vocal master. Miss you, buddy. All right, I'll be right back with another request for something strange. Stick around.
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0: The House of Hair is riding high, smoke is pouring out of the tailpipe, and the engine's revving at full throttle, and you're loving every Fast and Furious moment, even the commercials. All right, maybe not the commercials. Dee Snider here, and it's time to blow it all to hell and floor it. Hope you emptied that bladder, because we're going on a long haul. That means three in a row, starting with another request from Brittany Jennings. Dee, can I hear Lady Strange from Def Leppard? I'm a huge fan of Def Leppard, and will never forget the first time I heard them. It was back in high school when my best friend and I were just bumming around, listening to music, when all of a sudden I heard the song Lady Strange playing and instantly fell in love with Def Leppard. These guys are still kicking ass, and Lady Strange is one of those songs that you don't hear much on the radio. I love listening to House of Hair, and you totally kick ass, Dee. Rock on. It's Britney, bitch! No, not that one. The Britney who wants to rock with the HOH and Def Leppard. Well, you know what they say, Cleveland rocks. So, crank it!

0: Keeping you on your toes with a triple play of Firehouse, AC/DC, and Def Leppard, it's gotta be the HOH. I'm Dee Snider, and if you want to keep tabs on all the bands I play on this show, check out houseofhaironline.com for tour dates and a lot more. I'm playing a request for something that's got a great and a white in it, but it's not great white. Anyone? Anyone? Well, stick around and find out in a few.
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7: Dipping you in molten metal and rolling you in Aquanet, it's the House of Hair. Dee Snider here. So did you figure out what's coming? Well, it's a request from a Twisted Sister fan who wants to hear something from his Uncle Ted. What? Here's what Dan in Worcester, Ohio, listening on the Fox wrote. Dee, I saw Twisted Sister back in the day on my 18th birthday when you first started out at the Ace in the Hole in New York. Glad to see you're still rocking it after all these years. Ah, yes, the Ace in the Hole. I still have the stink of that club in my hair. Now, like I said, the dude butters me up with talk of Twisted Sister, but then asks me to play something from the Nuge. Well played, Dan. Well played. All right, here on the HOH, and here's Ted Nugent and the Amboy Dukes with an oldie but a goodie. This is Great White Buffalo on the House of Hay.

for you. Slam the door on the first hour of the House of Hair. That song was called Kiss My Love Goodbye. Peace out here, and I've got another hour to put together during this quick crap. I mean, break! How do I do it, you ask? Hairspray fumes, perfect makeup, and heavy metal superpowers. Now, don't even think of touching the tuner. More of the house is screaming your way after this.

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7: I'm Kathleen Maloney. President Trump on Truth Social warning Iran that there will be no tolls in the Strait of Hormuz.
8: Unless they're imposed by and for the United States of America, should the deal not be completed. For services rendered as the guardian angel to the countries of the Middle East.
7: Fox's Kevin Corr. U.S. and Iranian negotiators met today in Switzerland. President Trump claims vandals are responsible for problems with the water in the reflecting pool. U.S. Attorney Jeanine Pirro tells Fox News Live.
9: Anyone who is in a position of vandalizing or attempting to vandalize the reflecting pool will face the criminal justice system in D.C.
7: The president ordered extensive work on that pool to get rid of algae, but it appears now that it is back. 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
11: Your VermilionCountyFirst.com weather forecast for this evening calls for showers and thunderstorms in the forecast this evening lasting until about 1 a.m., some of which could produce heavy rainfall with an overnight low down to about 61 degrees. Looking towards Monday, we'll have chances for showers in the morning with mostly cloudy skies and a high near 75. Well, finally, Tuesday calls for sunny skies and high near 80.
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13: What time is it? It's time to make the metal. it's the House of Hair.
14: I hear you out there. You're banging on the Bellmark's heavy freaking metal and yelling for the return of the House of Hair. This is D. Snyder, and you know I wouldn't leave you hanging when the metal fires are stoked and blazing. Warrant, Iron Maiden, Megadeth, and more are going to keep things hot this hour, and it starts right now with my third degree. Here's the deal. I play three songs in a row, and in between the fist pumps, hell yeses, and you rule these, you figure out why these three belong together. Band, song, members, album, subject, it could be anything. So the idea for this one came in by request from a semi-anonymous source. All I know is that their initial is M and that they listened to Eagle 102, Dubuque's rock leader. Here's what Mr. or Ms. M said. This is for all the great people who take care of me at the hospital, because every time I get finished with dialysis, I listen to The House with D. And I hope that me and the show lift your spirits, Em. Now let's get the third degree started with UFO and Doctor. You're on the House of Hair, bangers. Crank it till your ears bleed.

0: Medicating the airwaves with my own prescription of metal mayhem, this is the House of Hair. You're welcome. I'm Dee Snider, and before Kiss, you heard Motorhead and UFO. All three of those were part of the third degree. Your job, figure out why I played them. I'm back with the easy-peasy answer and a request for some Iron Maiden in a minute.
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0: Home is where the hair is, and don't you forget it, this is the House of Hair. I'm Dee Snider, and before those commercials, I gave you the third degree when I played Kiss's Calling Dr. Love, Motorhead's Dr. Rock, and UFO's Dr. Doctor. 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Even Bugs Bunny knows the answer to that one. What's up, Doc? 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Want to hear just one? I can do that too. This is full service metal. Now check out this request from Marco Campanella in Poughkeepsie, New York, who listens on 101.5 WPDH. Dee, I want to hear you play some Iron Maiden because they're a sweet band who doesn't get enough airplay. You know, for all the millions of records sold by the great bands the HOH plays, it's insulting how little airplay they get on regular radio. But Marco, if you want Iron Maiden, you're hanging in the right place. Because on my show, Iron Maiden gets top billing. Here's one of their defining songs. Ladies and gentlemen, and headbangers of all ages, I give you The Trooper on the House of Hair. It's time to make the metal!

a hell of a hair pair. More heavy metal per square inch than anywhere else on the planet. You deserve Megadeth and Iron Maiden right here on the House of Hair. I'm Dee Snider, and this next band did okay in the States, but were massive in Japan. And I mean seriously huge. Giant sold-out stadiums, total Beatlemania. Weird, huh? This is a request from Tim in Saginaw, Michigan, listening to Z93, the rock station. He agrees with the Japanese and says, Dee, this is the ultimate big hair band, and this song kicks ass. Figure it out yet? No? Well, I don't know how big their hair is, but believe it or not, the band is Mr. Big. Here on the HOH with Addicted to That Rush, Ito.

0: Prince lyrics and the sound of cash registers ringing as the album sold off the shelves, otherwise known as the Heavy Metal Power Ballad. You're on the HOH with me, Dee Snider, and that was A Little Slice of Heaven with Warrant. Get your asses back here quick, because I'm taking you all the way down to the greasy roots of metal in a minute for some pie. Stay around.
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0: Wake up and smell the metal. The House of Hair is back. He's not here. It's time to pull on your hip waders and spandex party pants, because we're dancing our way down into the greasy roots of metal. Now, Humble Pie was a band out of England that was one of the early supergroups. The amazing late Steve Marriott, after leaving the Small Faces, handled lead vocals and guitar. Peter Frampton from a big UK band called The Herd was on lead guitar and vocals. The late Greg Ridley, formerly of Spooky Tooth, played bass and sang. And the then just 17-year-old Jerry Shirley, who would go on to play with Fastway, was on drums. A pretty cool fact about Humble Pie was that they were the first rockers that caused the words heavy metal and rock band to be used together, though far from flatteringly. In a review of a Humble Pie album, the arrogant Rolling Stone writer Mike Saunders said, quote, Humble Pie are a noisy, unmelodic, heavy metal-laden S-word rock band, end quote. Had to edit a word out there, but you get the picture. Frampton left the band in 1971, but Humble Pie continued with various members until 1983. There was even a reunion of sorts in 1988 when the drummer Jerry Shirley toured under the name New Humble Pie. It's too bad that Steve Marriott died in 1991 because he had one of the greatest voices in rock and roll, though he is not respected and appreciated nearly enough for it. Did you know that he was both Black Sabbath's and Led Zeppelin's first choice for vocalist? According to Tony Iommi, it's true. This is a song you'll definitely know, but you may not know that it was written by Ashford and Simpson and originally recorded by Ray Charles. Go figure. All right, from 1971, this is I Don't Need No Doctor live. Here on the house down in the greasy roots of metal, listen to Steve Marriott sing.

get your house of hair hot beef, I mean metal injection. That was Tesla's Edison's medicine. They weren't big on the makeup, but dear God, they rocked their blue-collar faces off in style. A little hairspray wouldn't have killed them, though, you know what I'm saying? This is D-Snyder with good news and bad news. The bad news is that this hour has ended. Aw, the good news, I got a whole nother one queued up and ready to rock. So stick with me. I'll be back after a quick bathroom break and two shakes.

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6: I'm Sue Guzman. Vice President J.D. Vance and Iranian officials have wrapped up their first round of peace talks in Switzerland. Some lawmakers concerned the deal does not block Iran from obtaining a nuclear weapon. Others questioning how it will spend billions of dollars once unfrozen by the Treasury. Tennessee Congressman Tim Burchett.
7: They see them as a threat, and they want to embrace, I mean, let's just be honest, greed is a motivator. They want to embrace the dollar.
6: Los Angeles still under a state of emergency as crews battle a fire that reignited at a coal storage facility in Boyle Heights. LA Fire Chief Jaime Moore.
8: So now what we're using is water cannons to cool off the area where cooler one is to keep it cordoned off. We're allowing cooler two to burn off a little more. Then we're going to be able to extinguish this fire.
6: Cause of this fire still under investigation. 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
10: Your VermilionCountyFirst.com weather forecast for this evening calls for showers and thunderstorms in the forecast this evening, lasting until about 1 a.m., some of which could produce heavy rainfall, with an overnight low down to about 61 degrees. Looking towards Monday, we'll have a chance for showers in the morning with mostly cloudy skies and a high near 75, while finally Tuesday calls for sunny skies and a high near 80.
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15: Welcome back to the House of Hair. Who else gives it to you this loud and hairy? Nobody but me, Dee Snider, and I'm back in your face for another full hour of the metal, including requests for Kicks, Bon Jovi, and the usual big-haired suspects. As always, this last hour throws into gear with a hairy pair, and these two are coming all the way from Germany. Dear Lord, they are unrelenting, but even when they're not on the road, they'll always live on right here on the house. This is Still Loving You, kicking off another hour of the H.O.H.

You're listening to a double shot. Two in a row. We're slamming through another hour of pure rock and roll on the House of Hair. The House of Hair.

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1: You're welcome. Coast to coast, live and still loving you. Peace out here, and I'm off to see the Wizard, I mean pay the bills, but I'll be back with a Bond and a Jovi, and it's my official request of the week. Do it!
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1: This is Dee Snider, and while you know me as a rock star, radio personality, and maybe even an actor, I'm also a published author. What? You heard me, and at this moment, I have four very different books available. There's my memoirs, Shut Up and Give Me the Mic, the graphic novel on my journey to Washington, D.C. to fight censorship in the 80s called He's Not Gonna Take It, my novel Frats on Suburban Gang Violence in the 70s, and, are you ready? 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I bratty kid you not. 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Why are you laughing? 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
1: There's no time to chit-chat when the House of Hair is on the air, because it's hard to bang and talk at the same time. I know I've tried. Dee Snider here, with my request of the week in my pocket. It's almost as good as sitting on your Uncle Dee's knee. Now, this one came from Kaylee in Lake Mills, Wisconsin, listening to 101.5 WIBA-FM. Hey, Dee, your show rocks. It helped to get through all the crap at school. I'd like to hear Born to Be My Baby, because it makes my day whenever I hear it, and the House of Hair also makes my day, so my day will be doubly made. Thanks, Dee, you rock. Well, Kaylee, I'm a double day maker, a roof shaker, not to mention an expert baby maker. Not that I'm offering, or you're asking, but now that I think of it, I got a vasectomy a while back, so I guess I need to take baby maker off my list of expertises. But I was one in the past. Now, where was I? Oh, yeah. You're on the HOH with Bon Jovi's Born to Be My Baby. Crank it and wake that baby. Yeah!

It's hard to say docking without saying rocking. See, I just said it for the thousandth time. It's just so catchy. This is the House of Hair with your host, D. Snyder, and I've got a request from Judas Priest for you right now from Gary in Rock Tavern, New York, listening to 101.5 WPDH. Another PDH listener. Awesome. Now, when I asked Gary why I should play Priest, he said, "'Cause I love you, D. Snyder." Okay, I know I look great in makeup, albeit a bit scary, and I've got fantastic hair, but let's just be friends and hang here on the House of Hair, because you think I'm loving your back, Gar. You got another thing coming. Not that there's anything wrong with it.

A side order of damn Yankees to go with your Judas Priest. You're in the HOH. This is Dee Snider, and while I push the commercial button, you push the buttons on your computer and go to HouseFairOnline.com. I'll bet you can get that done and still have time to grab a cold or hot one before I get back. I got some rare hair coming up, so ready? Go!

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8: 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The House of Hair is warm in the winter, cool in the summer, and rocks all year round. I'm Dee Snider. When the HOH metal balls open up, you never know what's going to fly out and get caught in your mullet. That's why I keep my hair pulled back. This week, we're headed back to 1990 with a band called Electric Boy.

request from Dennis in Topeka, Kansas, who listens on K-Rock 101.5 out of Manhattan, Kansas. Such a lucky dude. Here's why he wants to hear his request. D, I once knew a girl who was all lips and hips, but other than that, it's just a kick-ass song. Is Topeka a great place to be or what? D. Snyder Sunday, every Sunday. Let's rock on the HOH with all lips and hips. Here's your rare

0: house is rocking and your heads better be knocking. You just heard Lynch Mob's Dream Until Tomorrow, and before that, Electric Boys, All Lips and Hips on the H-O-H. Is this a great country or what? I'm Dee Snider, and how do I know what you want to hear? Because you crazies tell me each week, that's how, and it's easy to do. 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And if it don't suck, I'll play it, so make it good. All right, bangers, hang tight for one more, because I'm blowing things up on my way out. Now, who would want to miss that?
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10: Fox News, I'm Sue Guzman. Day one of high-level peace talks in Switzerland have wrapped up, and it comes as President Trump issued a stark warning to Iran ahead of time.
11: President Trump, meanwhile, called out Iran's support for Hezbollah. Trump posting on Truth Social, Iran must immediately stop their highly paid proxies in Lebanon from causing trouble. If they don't, we'll hit Iran very hard again, just like we did last week, only harder.
10: Fox's Max Gordon, the two countries have 60 days to fine-tune the peace agreement. More opposition to President Trump's appointment of Bill Pulte as acting director of national intelligence. Democratic Representative Jason Crow of Colorado on CBS's Face the Nation.
12: By law, Congress mandated that this person have significant intelligence experience because they have to make sure that we're keeping Americans safe.
10: President says he tapped Pulte because of his experience in the housing finance system. America's listening to Fox News.
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14: Your VermilionCountyFirst.com weather forecast for this evening calls for showers and thunderstorms in the forecast this evening lasting until about 1 a.m., some of which could produce heavy rainfall with an overnight low down to about 61 degrees. Looking towards Monday, we'll have a chance for showers in the morning with mostly cloudy skies and a high near 75. Well, finally, Tuesday calls for sunny skies and high near 80.
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17: It's Dee Snider in the house.
18: A house of hair is done for the week.
16: I'm Beef Finito. The House Air is engineered by Metal Mick McCabe, produced by Dwight Coleman, and the exec in charge is Pam Edwards. Peace out of here, and I'll get into one final metal feeding frenzy before I rock off into the sunset. And it comes by request from Johnny Guitar Man in Vancouver, Washington. He says, D, I saw you at Salt Lake City with Dokken and YMT back in the 80s. You are a true inspiration for all musicians and lovers of metal. You were there fighting for free speech in Congress with your long hair and your attitude, battling for the rights of Americans. You are the ultimate spokesman for the world of rock and roll. Every time I hear this song by the band Kix, it reminds me of you, D, because I believe that at any given time, you can light the fuse for so many people with your heart and soul. I love you, my brother. Will you please play Blow My Fuse by Kix for me? Wow, Johnny, that's some high praise. Thank you very much. And I'll be sure to keep my bitch flap slapping when things need to be said. You can count on that. All right, I'll catch you all next time for more old school hairspraying and headbanging. This is D. Snyder. Now repeat after me. If it ain't metal, it's crap! Here's Kix, and they're gonna blow your fuse. See you next week!

Queensryche! And there's nothing like Silent Lucidity. You have a dream and you want part two to come back the next night. Hey, Boston honored all the local bands in Beantown with this next song. A lot of people thought it was about Boston themselves. It's about the other groups.

0: It only took Styx's 7 albums to take them to the toppest level, and we already thought they were on top when they came out with their first album in 1972. But album number 7 in 77, Lucky 7. And they wanted us to enjoy the fame, the fortune, and success that they gave back to us in their great music. Hey, are you ready? Don't give up. Journey and a Message next.
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0: Leonard Skinner, they began in 1973. And by 1974, everybody knew who they were if you were cool in rock and roll, especially the folks from Alabama who gave them always a warm welcome. So they honored that state with that song on their second helping album. Well, Metallica borrowed a song from Bob Seger and did it their own way, and it's coming up next.
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0: thrill shot, and it came on the radio in 1980 after the loss of Bon Scott, who was inducted into the Rock and Roll Hall of Heaven, February 19th, 1980. Replaced by Brian Johnson 3 months later, and they did a tribute album to the life of Bon Scott called Back in Black, and there's one of the examples. Tom Petty and the Heartbreakers have a good one on the way.
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3: Fox News, I'm Sue Gossman. Negotiators wrapping up day one of talks between the U.S. and Iran and Switzerland. Texas Republican Congressman Lance Gooden telling Fox he believes the conflict will wrap up soon.
4: Democrats are terrified that oil prices are going down and that what they've been slamming the president for the last 3 months is no longer going to be a topic of discussion as the American people see prices go down, stabilization in the Middle East.
3: Three people are dead in a small plane crash in Bowie, Maryland. Maryland State Police spoke. Spokesperson Elena Russo.
5: A single-engine Piper Cherokee with a pilot and two passengers on board were en route from Ocean City, New Jersey to Montgomery County Airport. For one reasons unknown at this time, the plane crashed in a wooded area in Bowie.
3: The NTSB investigating the cause. 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
7: Your VermillionCountyFirst.com weather forecast currently calls for showers and thunderstorms until 1 a.m. and then just shower chances with an overnight low down to 61 degrees. Looking later on today, we can expect chances for showers before 1 p.m. Otherwise, mostly cloudy skies and a high up near 75 degrees. Finally, looking towards Tuesday, sunny skies with a high near 80.
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wonderful Northern California band Tesla. Let us know when Mama's Happy shows everybody else. Mama, in this case, is Little Susie. Hey, Pink Floyd has a good one. All about a little message to former member Syd Barrett. Their 1975 album paid tribute to Syd, who left the band in 1968.

If you're an air guitar playing lead singer kind of rock star, thanks for listening. If you're not, keep listening. You will be. 94.9 K-Rock.

0: ZZ Top. Taking a Motown group, Sam and Dave, the duo, originally did that song, and then ZZ Top brought it south with Texas-style boogie beat. Did a great job with it. And we got one from Foghat coming up, a band that gave us some heavy, heavy blues, and they continue with the love. Next.
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0: Orbison originally did that song in 1964 when the Beatles were on top. But he overdid the Beatles for 2 weeks and went to number one on the charts. Then Van Halen picked up on it on the album Diver Down from 1982. I'm telling you, Van Halen was so busy in 1982 with tours and stuff, they didn't have time to write a lot of their original material, so they covered a couple of songs, and that's one of them.
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0: German rock and roll and the Scorpions. Yeah, society can be like a zoo. There's lying going on once in a while. It's hard to bear. And every once in a while, there'll be some monkeying around, and you may run into a skunk. Well, this guy was staying up all night long because he was with this young lady musician that practiced her accordion all night. The Who has the song and the story next.
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3: News. I'm Sue Guzman. Day one of high-level peace talks in Switzerland have wrapped up, and it comes as President Trump issued a stark warning to Iran ahead of the meeting.
4: President Trump, meanwhile, called out Iran's support for Hezbollah. Trump posting on Truth Social, Iran must immediately stop their highly paid proxies in Lebanon from causing trouble. If they don't, we'll hit Iran very hard again, just like we did last week, only harder.
3: Fox's Max Gordon, the two countries have 60 days to fine-tune the peace agreement. More opposition to President Trump's appointment of Bill Pulte as the acting director of national intelligence. Democratic Representative Jason Crow of Colorado on CBS's Face the Nation.
5: By law, Congress mandated that this person have significant intelligence experience because they have to make sure that we're keeping Americans safe.
3: And the president says he tapped Pulte due to his experience in the housing finance system. America's listening to Fox News.
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7: Your VermilionCountyFirst.com weather forecast currently calls for showers and thunderstorms until 1 a.m. and then just shower chances with an overnight low down to 61 degrees. Looking later on today, we can expect chances for showers before 1 p.m., otherwise mostly cloudy skies and high up near 75 degrees. Finally, looking towards Tuesday, sunny skies with a high near 80.
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If you've been around a while, you've had a couple of breakups, and that song can be very relatable from White Snake. 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A great song no matter what time of day it is when you want to be on the road, and I hope you turn it up loud.

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0: Right out of Ontario, Canada, Triumph, 1979, and that song and others got them the Juno Award for Band of the Year. Foreigner has one, and a friend of mine got the idea from this next Foreigner song to take a thermometer on his next date and take the gal's temperature after kissing her. The fever is up next.
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0: Doobie Brothers' Tom Johnson, lead singer and guitar player, wanted to let people know how much fun it is to be driving down the road with the windows down and the top down and the radio cranked up good and loud. So he gave us that song. Def Leppard, up next.
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0: From Breakfast in America and Supertramp, one of the nice things about Logic is to keep it simple, no complicated stuff. Just let us know exactly what it's all about. Well, Aerosmith put together a song that reminds me of high school. When you would be walking along and you'd come past a group of very attractive young ladies, and you had this special guy walk, and you put your hands in your pocket and shuffle along a little bit. It's up next.
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3: Fox News, I'm Sue Guzman. After a rough start and the threat of continued bombing from President Trump, Iran's foreign minister Abbas Araghchi says progress has been made in the first day of talks in Switzerland. The talks continue today. UK Prime Minister Keir Starmer expected to outline details of his departure Monday. Andy Burnham, who won a parliamentary election last week, considered a favor to replace him if he steps down. L.A. still under a state of emergency as crews battle a fire that reignited at a cold storage facility in Boyle Heights. L.A. Fire Chief Jaime Moore.
4: So now what we're using is water cannons to cool off the area where cooler one is to keep it cordoned off. We're allowing cooler two to burn off a little more. Then we're going to be able to extinguish this fire.
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6: Your VermilionCountyFirst.com weather forecast currently calls for showers and thunderstorms until 1 a.m. and then just shower chances with an overnight low down to 61 degrees. Looking later on today, we can expect chances for showers before 1 p.m. Otherwise, mostly cloudy skies and a high up near 75 degrees. Finally, looking towards Tuesday, sunny skies with a high near 80.

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Well, when you're putting together a great band and you're playing concerts and you're very successful and you're recording albums that everybody wants, the most important thing in your life is your fans. Nothing else matters. According to Metallica, Rush pays tribute to us. 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

If you're an air guitar playing lead singer kind of rock star, thanks for listening. 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

0: You know, there can be a double meaning to that song. Originally, it's about a guy on a desert island and put a note in a bottle and threw it out to sea, and the next day he got billions of bottles with messages in them. And it's also letting someone know that you could use a little bit of help. Well, Eric Clapton got help from Bob Marley. Clapton had a lot of idols, and Bob Marley and the Wailers, the reggae sound, was one of them. And he honored them in this next song.
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0: It's a good one from Boston. It's on every guy's mind, especially on the first date. Well, Kiss has a great idea, and if you were around in the mid-70s when they released this first live song on a live album, you'll be able to relate. But now, as you have grown and matured, your bedtime might not be all night long. More like 10 o'clock. Anyway, the song's coming up. It's great.
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0: Bryan Adams was 11 years old during the summer of love in 1969 in Canada, but he remembered it when he got older and started writing music. He gave us that great song. Stevie Nicks had an idol. It was a character named Rhiannon, a Welsh goddess, and she wrote a song all about it.
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3: Fox News, I'm Sue Guzman. After the first day of talks in Switzerland with the U.S., Iran's top diplomat says major progress has been made in ending the conflict. It comes as President Trump issued a stark warning to Iran ahead of the meeting.
4: President Trump, meanwhile, called out Iran's support for Hezbollah. Trump posting on Truth Social, Iran must immediately stop their highly paid proxies in Lebanon from causing trouble. If they don't, we'll hit Iran very hard again, just like we did last week, only harder.
3: Fox's Max Gordon, the search continues for a suspect in a series of shootings in Kansas City, Missouri that left a person dead. Fox's Madison Scarpino.
5: Local, state, and federal law enforcement are all working on this manhunt, but they're asking for the public's help in finding him as well. The suspect, 22-year-old Oscar Sanchez Munoz. The FBI says he's 5'8". He has brown hair, brown eyes, a tattoo on his right forearm.
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7: Your VermilionCountyFirst.com weather forecast currently calls for showers and thunderstorms until 1 a.m. and then just shower chances with an overnight low down to 61 degrees. Looking later on today, we can expect chances for showers before 1 p.m. Otherwise, mostly cloudy skies and high up near 75 degrees. Finally, looking towards Tuesday, sunny skies with a high near 80.
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said, no, I'm dead. That could be a good reminder. Just take it as it comes and do what's in front of you and don't go crazy and get all stressed out about what tomorrow is going to bring and all that. You know, I didn't make plans, but do what you like and do today because it could already be gone. Eagles.

0: tried and he tried to keep his wife who wanted a divorce in the early 80s. Phil Collins took a break from Genesis and recorded a couple of solo albums, and some of the songs were to try to convince her not to leave, but finally he accepted it. And I would say that's the song that he let us know. If your name is Jane, you had your own song in 1979, thanks to Jefferson Starship. Up next.
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0: Neil Young did that in his younger days, but now he can relate to it a little bit better, I think. And then Mellencamp tells a story about his high school days in the Midwest and what it was like. Yes, John Mellencamp, known as Jack, and maybe a fictional girlfriend in high school. 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

0: When you're in a rock and roll band and you make it big worldwide and return to your hometown, it is an exciting thing, and that's why Thin Lizzy put that song together. And then there's the Black Crowes, right out of Georgia, that has a solution.
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3: This is a Fox News alert. I'm Sue Guzman. UK Prime Minister Keir Starmer with a major political announcement this morning.
4: I will resign as leader of the Labour Party. I have spoken to His Majesty the King this morning to inform him of my decision.
3: He says he will remain caretaker prime minister until a new Labour leader is chosen in the next few weeks. Andy Burnham, who won a parliamentary election last week, considered a favorite to replace him. After a rough start and the threat of continued bombing from President Trump, Iran's foreign minister Abbas Araghchi says progress has been made in the first day of talks in Switzerland, the talks continuing today. And Los Angeles remains under a state of emergency as crews are still battling a fire that reignited at a cold storage facility in Boyle Heights. The cause under investigation. It's been burning since Wednesday. 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
6: Your VermilionCountyFirst.com weather forecast currently calls for showers and thunderstorms until 1 a.m. and then just shower chances with an overnight low down to 61 degrees. Looking later on today, we can expect chances for showers before 1 p.m. Otherwise, mostly cloudy skies and a high up near 75 degrees. Finally, looking towards Tuesday, sunny skies with a high near 80.
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0: I think we should give ourselves the best chance to be happy, man. And I feel like society as a whole, we would all be better off if we were down to accept skipping as an equal alternative to jogging. It'd be a better world, right? It's a shame we deny ourselves such a quick and easy way to be joyful. How many miles you gotta run to get a runner's high? 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You start skipping right now, you feel good right now. Imagine skipping with three of your best homies. You shoulder to shoulder, you in formation. You a gang of glee. You're looking good, you moving fast. It's efficient, man, it's efficient. I had a drink at the bar down the street before the show. It's about a 10-minute walk, 8-minute skip.
1: Kevin!

0: Hey, welcome to The Rock Show. Hope you had a great weekend. Happy late Father's Day. Hope all the dads out there had a great day yesterday. And as we're heading back into Monday, how about a giant picnic basket-shaped office building? Maybe you can buy that for dad. Well, it's for sale. It's in Ohio. It's $8.5 million on the market. Formerly the headquarters of the basket-making company, Longaberger, the seven-story, 180,000-square-foot building, opened in the late 90s. It's a 21.5-acre site in Newark, Ohio, and it looks like a huge picnic basket. I got a picnic basket for you. Let's climb it. I'm sorry, I'm drunk. Hey, Syracuse issued a $50 traffic ticket to the Dawes family for running a red light while driving in a funeral procession. It happened at St. Mary's Cemetery. On the way to the cemetery, it happened back in February. Yes, it was a funeral procession. And, of course, the city said, well, these cameras issue tickets automatically, you know. And, yeah, but it's back in February. Still hasn't been taken care of. That's terrible. What's next? You're going to pull over a hearse? You're driving too slow. That's crazy. That's crazy pants. And it's a rock show. Good morning.
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If you're an air guitar playing lead singer kind of rock star, thanks for listening. 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

0: 94.9 K-Rock. Hey, hope all the dads out there had a great day yesterday and hope you had a great weekend. Welcome back to Monday. Looks like you could see a morning shower, a little breezy in certain parts of central Illinois as you're heading out. That's if you're heading out early. Otherwise, we're going to see partly sunny skies and a high of around 74, low 53 tonight. Want to be sure and remind you with all the crazy weather we've been seeing so far this summer. Free curbside pickup is going to be going on till Thursday this week. The city of Danville is executing a free curbside brush collection program. And like I said, it's going to run through this Thursday. Limbs must be cut down to a maximum of 4 feet in length. It's a great service that's being offered and will kind of help get things cleaned up a little bit. Also, Danville School District 118 launched its new Meals to Go option, and that's thanks to a $30,000 grant from the U.S. Department of Agriculture. Now, each drive-up takeout box is heavily packed with 7 full days of breakfast and lunch meals for a student. It serves youth in Vermilion County between the ages of 1 and 18 for registrations. Detailed times, location sites, and more, head over to the Danville School District 118 website. I do know this, if you're registered today, you can drive up to some distribution areas, Fair Oaks Housing Complex and Vermilion Gardens. It is 94.9 K-Rock, Ileana's Rock Station. Good morning.
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1: Welcome back to Monday. Hoping you had a great Father's Day weekend. We got a survey, a couple of them, and we're talking about a survey of 2,000 adults who revealed 40% of people mourn the loss of authentic nights out, with 57% believing modern clubbing fails to match past experiences. And the decade of the 90s emerged as the golden era for clubbing, even for evening entertainment, though 72% of participants haven't visited nightclubs in the past year. Oh, the decade of the 90s. I'd write a book about it if I could remember most of it. And a new survey revealed that 73% of dating Americans believe car maintenance reflects personal care habits. 67% viewing messy vehicles as, well, indicators of disorganized lives. The Talker research study of over 2,000 actively dating adults found that 65% associate clean cars with having your life put together. Well, I've got a fairly clean car. And let me tell you, my life is about as together as a garbage disposal given to an Amish man on a weekday. I don't know what that meant, but it is The Rock Show.
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1: Fox News, I'm CJ. Papa Britain will soon have a new leader. Prime Minister Keir Starmer reveals his decision earlier, saying he informed King Charles. Starmer's Labour Party won in a landslide less than 2 years ago. Now he becomes a caretaker to a new leader when the Labour Party is chosen. Major progress in Switzerland in the peace talks between the U.S. and mediators from Iran and other nations. Vice President J.D. Vance is there.
2: Can we turn over a new leaf? Can we change relations in the Middle East permanently? Or do we go back to doing things the old way?
3: A U.S. diplomat involved in the talks told Fox News some of the discussion was focused on clarifying the confusing messaging on the Strait of Hormuz to ensure it will remain open, adding that robust discussions on all elements of the nuclear deal are ongoing.
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4: 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And that is delivered to Cargill AC Grain at Dana, Indiana. ADM up at Hoopston this morning. Charlie showing $4.11 for cash nearby corn. Their new crop fall delivery corn bid is $4.11. On the bean side at ADM at Hoopston, $11.11 for cash nearby beans. And their new crop fall delivery bean bid is $11.02, delivered to ADM in Hoopston. We'll stay with the ADM and go to Decatur. Decatur at the corn processing plant at ADM, $4.30 for cash nearby corn, and their new crop fall corn bid is $4.28. Let's go to the soy processing plant at ADM in Decatur, $11.53 for cash nearby soybeans. Their September-October bean bid is $11.42, delivered to the soy processing plant in Decatur. One Earth Energy is our last stop this morning, our ethanol plant at Gibson City. One Earth Energy is showing $4.15 for cash nearby corn. Their new crop fall delivery corn bid is $4.33, and that is delivered to One Earth Energy in Gibson City. And do remember, all these prices are subject to change without notice, and irrespective of the overnight markets and after a long weekend, that's a look at the cash grains. And a special thanks to Napleton's Auto Park at Urbana, Illinois, with the largest inventory for central Illinois and Indiana, serving Illinois and Indiana buyers since 1931. With that, I'm Gail. Good morning.
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4: Well, brother, good morning to you folks, and thanks a lot for joining us here on your Ag Check radio station once again on this Monday morning, June the 22nd. It is that time where we take our first look at the ag weather with a special thanks to High Slopes Backhoe Service of Monticello, proudly serving and supporting Central Illinois ag community since 1985. 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

0: Monticello, Illinois. Or you can call them directly. Their number is 217-202-9274. That's 202-9274. Well, looking at currently, it's 60 degrees in outside. Humidity level is, 100%. You can feel it. Well, the barometric pressure is 29.76 inches of mercury, and the wind is coming out of the north, making it feel just a little bit cooler than that 60 degrees that's on the thermometer. It's supposed to get up to around 74 today under cloudy skies. The wind is going to stay out of the north, and that makes it feel a little bit colder than what it really is. Tonight, mostly clear with a low around 53 degrees. Tomorrow, sunny day with a high near 77, and the wind still continues out of that north. We're getting on the backside of the storms that went through and left some rain across the AgTech radio station area. Tuesday night, partly cloudy with a low of 58, cooler degrees. Winds are light and variable on Tuesday night into Wednesday. There is a chance of showers between 1 and 4 o'clock on Wednesday afternoon. And then a little chance in the evening, partly sunny throughout the most of the day with a high of 79 and a 30% chance and a low of 63 on Wednesday night. 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

Couple stories for this Monday. Hey, hold my beer, would you? Come here. Hey, an Italian priest pleaded guilty to drunkenly assaulting a police officer and a paramedic. Now, the priest was found passed out in the street. He had consumed 3 bottles of wine. Woo, he's going to be in confession for a bit. And a guy in the UK was accused of stabbing his brother in a fight that started over a missing bottle of gin. Well, the stabbed brother received only a scratch, and the bottle of gin was found under the kitchen sink behind some cleaning products, right where the brother who owned it hid it. Man, you better quit drinking, dude. And I would go to confession, but the priest is drunk, too. That's Hold My Beer on The Rock Show.

0: Well, good morning. Let's talk a little food. Food for thought time. You know, it's Onion Rings Day. Chocolate eclair there. Well, hey, King's Hawaiian is branching out from its signature sweet rolls. 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But there's a new savory option called Butter Buns. 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
0: From the Vermilion County First.com News Studios, I'm Steve Brandy. It was planned for 4 to 11 p.m. on Saturday, and before the 6 p.m. hour hit, the east side of North Street in downtown Danville was packed full of people, music, kids playing street hockey, you name it. The new Breezy Bar and Grill was putting on their inaugural Live on North Street event. Inside a busy Breezy Bar and Grill, co-owner Josh Turner said his wife Dina had ideas, but he never could have imagined something this big this quickly.
10: not this early on, but my wife, Dina, she's really into putting events like this together. So I figured we weren't going to make it the summer without her trying to put something like this together. But she's really good at it. She's got a lot of experience, and you can see how well it's turned out.
11: CIMG ran into Dina Turner outside on North Street, and with the music of shotguns and shot glasses in the background, Dina told us this first live on North Street was definitely exceeding expectations.
12: I wanted to make a difference in downtown Danville. I just didn't know it was going to be so soon.
13: So we got this great crowd here. Are you already thinking ahead what you're learning from it for next year?
12: Absolutely. Absolutely. I've learned a lot already. Even though it's been organized for the most part, we're learning and we want to be bigger and better next year.
11: Dina said that between now and the fall, they will have more live music coming to the Breezy Bar and Grill with plans for a special atmosphere for football season with more TVs on the way. 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A busy Juneteenth weekend, which began with Serenity Reed winning the inaugural Miss Juneteenth pageant title on Friday night at the Laura Lee Fellowship House. And there she was Saturday in Ellsworth Park, where we got to talk to her. 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
7: 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Your VermilionCountyFirst.com weather forecast calls for cloudy skies throughout the day and a high temperature right around 74 degrees. Should have a light wind out of the north, about 10 to 15, gusting around 20 at times. And then for tonight, we'll have clear skies. Overnight low should drop down to 53. Winds will start pulling back a little bit. We'll have very light winds on Tuesday. Sunny skies or high temperature right around 78.
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0: Good morning. Welcome to The Rock Show. Looking at a possible shower this morning, a partly sunny, high around 74. You know, another one of those days where you might see some clouds, you might see some sun. Hey, you might even get a wind, a breeze coming upon you, and you might even see a shower. You know, a typical Illinois day. Looks like a high 74, though. Ought to be a lovely afternoon. Low 53 tonight. And I hope I find you doing well. And I want to remind you that voting is now open for the 2026 News Gazette People's Choice Awards. 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It's the businesses you love. You can recognize them. Now, let's totally switch gears. A video is circulating, and it kind of went viral over the weekend, showing a humanoid robot begging for money on a Chinese city street. Now, in the clip, the AI automation kneels beside a bowl and a QR code, asking passerbys to help pay its electricity bill. One onlooker even tossed a coin into the dish. Wow, now we got AI asking for money. That's okay. Well, look at that. It is The Rock Show, and I thank you for joining us.
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7: Well, folks, here on this Monday morning, this 22nd day of June, it's hard to believe that it's that late in June already. One of the things I did want to visit with you about is, of course, the USMCA has been a, now that's the United States, Mexico, and Canada trade agreement, the USMCA, has been so very important to the trade for the welfare and the of the ag economy. One of America's most important trade agreements. It's up for renewal. And there's been an awful lot of discussion going on out in Washington, D.C. And the strong trade agreements is going to help to create and has created a strong economy here at home. One of the most important is the United States-Mexico-Canada agreement known as the USMCA. Canada and Mexico, our neighbors, are by far America's largest trading partners. Well, I'm preaching to the choir to the ag listeners this morning. Together, they spend about $60 billion on ag products every year. And the agreement benefits America's families as well. A recent study by Purdue University showed that without the USMCA, families would have paid $700 more per year just on groceries. Now, see, the American families that I was talking about, you thought I was talking about farm families only. No, it's all of us. We spend $700 more every year without the USMCA being in place. The North American Trade Agreements has enabled year-round availability of certain products and has helped develop markets for American farmers. All three countries are now considering extending the USMCA for another 16 years. Well, almost every farm group is lined up in support for the renewal of the USMCA. It would be absolutely nuts not to have it. Farmers need the certainty that the trade certainty of USMCA and what it provides for agriculture in general and for the welfare of family economics for food. Yes, very, very important. But it appears that we continue to battle it out in Washington, D.C. as they try to come to

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1: Hey, it's a rock show. Hoping your weekend was a special, wonderful thing. As we head back into your work week, let's head back in time to June 22nd. Back in the day, we'll check the vault. Well, first off, birthday. Todd Rundgren, 78 today. 1970 in this day, on this day, June 22nd, Led Zeppelin appeared at Lagerhall Hall. That was in Iceland, by the way, on the group's one and only visit to Iceland. And it is suggested, this is pretty big, that Robert Plant was inspired to write the lyrics to Immigrant Song during that trip. In 1990, on June 22nd, Billy Joel performed the first of two shows at Yankee Stadium. That was in New York City. Joel is the first rock star to play the venue. In 2016, Led Zeppelin singer Robert Plant told a court hearing that Stairway to Heaven, the copyright dispute, he had a dim memory of the time the song was written. Plant also said he could not remember meeting the band Spirit, who claimed the band stole their guitar riff for Stairway to Heaven in the 70s. And we're going to wrap up in 2022. Glastonbury history was made when the festival hosted both its youngest and oldest solo headliners on this date, June 22nd. The artists in question, 20-year-old Billie Eilish and 80-year-old Paul McCartney. Now, Paul was joined by Dave Grohl, Bruce Springsteen, who also headlined the Pyramid Stage, but Robert Plant also performed at the venue as well. And that's your Vinyl Vault for this Monday, June 22nd.
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7: From the Vermilion County First.com News Studios, I'm Steve Brandy. Well, Friday evening in Danville's first ever Miss Juneteenth pageant, recent Danville High School graduate and Bradley University-bound Serenity Reed took the title, catching up with her the next day during Juneteenth activities at Ellsworth Park. Reed told CIMG she's hoping to set the table for future pageant contestants who have big dreams.
8: I hope that I can be a voice and an inspiration and a motivation to other black girls who struggle with confidence and insecurity. This is for them. It will help them. And I just really hope I can hold that for them.
7: Now, Reed will be a biomedical major at Bradley University, says she has specific goals.
8: I plan to pursue a career as an OBGYN, so in women's health. I am a huge advocate for all women's health, but especially black women, as the main cause of their death is maternal. So as a future OBGYN, I hope that I will get the opportunity to change that.
7: Reed said the pageant included a decade segment where candidates had to name key figures for a specific decade and what important things they did. There were also talent, evening gown, and Q&A segments. In a release that came out Friday, Aurum Developments plans to open its Midwest headquarters in downtown Danville. This is in partnership with ZDE Capital Group. It'll be at 57 North Vermilion in downtown Danville, and there will be an open house on Friday, the 3rd of July, during the first Friday's Downtown Carnival. Read all about this in the Aurum Developments release that came out Friday on our website, VermilionCountyFirst.com. 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Pretty big success. A lot of people there. 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
0: I'm CJ Papa. Progress is reported at the U.S. Ron Peace Talks in Lucerne, Switzerland. Vice President J.D. Vance.
9: The Iranians have agreed to invite IAEA inspectors back into their country.
0: But it wasn't all smooth sailing.
10: It was not all smooth sailing. Iranian state media said negotiations were paused after what it called an insulting message from President Trump. The president spoke to Fox News over the weekend and threatened to take over Iran. He posted on social media, "We'll hit Iran very hard if the Iranians don't stop proxies causing trouble in Lebanon." Technical level talks will continue through the week.
0: Fox's Jonathan Savage reporting. Keir Starmer says he'll resign as British Prime Minister.
11: "I have heard the answer, and I accept that answer with good grace."
0: Members of his Labour Party questioning whether he's the best person to lead going into the next elections. 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
12: Well, good morning once again, folks, and thanks a lot for joining us here on your Ag Check radio station. It's that time of the morning where we take a look at the overnight markets continuing to trade after a long weekend. We're seeing kind of mixed results at the Chicago Board of Trade, and a lot of them are looking at several things. A lot of the traders, I'm saying. One of the things that they are looking at is Brazil's. The Mato Grosso area is For the most part, the biggest production area of Brazil and Argentina, for that matter. The Mato Grosso Brazil agency estimated that the 25-26 corn crop for the Mato Grosso area is about 21% complete. That's up about 10 percentage points over last week and well ahead of the 14% a year ago. Well, the long-term average harvest pace for this point is about 23%, and that's the corn harvest in Brazil. We also want to note that they are also looking at the 25-26 Brazil corn production estimates unchanged at 53.35 million metric ton. That's a huge corn crop. And one that needs to be noted, of course, Brazil also, and Argentina's soybean crop is also one that has to be kind of followed. And we will be watching that as it continues. But they are looking to some areas of Brazil to lowering some of their corn harvest just in the last several days this past week. Also, they are looking at the worldwide sides of the screwworm. That is, again, there's three new cases detected in the United States, bringing the total domestic to about 15 cases. 12 is considered active, and there's three inactive cases that they've taken care of. And by the way, this isn't a new phenomenon. It was in the United States back in the 60s, but it was pretty well eradicated and taken care of back in the early 60s. I think it started in 1960 and was totally eradicated by late 1961. Well, let's go ahead and take a look at the numbers directly from the Chicago Board of Trade. Kind of mixed results. Corn in July down 3 1/4, now trading at 414 1/4. December, new crop corn down 2 1/4 in the overnight at 441 3/4. January corn down 2 at 455. July soybeans up 3 1/4, 1126. November soybeans up 2 1/4 at 1145. With that, good morning.
13: 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Lee's, Governor Williams, Danville. Your Vermilion County First.com weather forecast calls for cloudy skies throughout the day and a high temperature right around 74 degrees. Should have a light wind out of the north, about 10 to 15, gusting around 20 at times. And then for tonight, we'll have clear skies. Overnight low should drop down to 53. Winds will start pulling back a little bit. We'll have very light winds on Tuesday. Sunny skies or high temperature right around 78.
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1: Good morning. It is The Rock Show, and we're looking at a morning shower, possibly partly sunny today, high 74, low 53 tonight. Hoping you had a great weekend. Happy late Father's Day to all the dads out there as we're looking at your noise report. Welcome to Monday, June 22nd is Be Kinder Day, HVAC Tech Day. It is Kissing Day, Stupid Guy Thing Day, World Rainforest Day. Today's the final day of Free Fishing Day in Illinois. If you didn't know, it went on all weekend long, kind of a tradition on Father's Day weekend, but it's also going through today. I know it was a little rainy yesterday, so wanted to let you know. Tonight's Powerball, $312 million. Toy Story 5 scored the year's biggest debut with $160 million. And the World Cup heading into this past weekend, USA beat Australia 2-0 to secure a spot in the winner, in the World Cup, rather, knockout rounds. Now, today matches will be in New Jersey, Pennsylvania, Texas, and California. And Illini star Keaton Wagler received an NBA draft green room invite. Not surprising, really. The league decided which prospects extended a green room invite based on a poll of NBA teams who vote on which 25 guys they think will be selected first. The NBA draft starts tomorrow night, ABC and ESPN. Kraft announced a limited edition TSA-compliant ranch kit targeting international soccer fans obsessed with the American condiment. The unique kit features a clear TSA-approved quart bag, multiple Kraft Ranch packets equivalent to a full bottle, and a ranch-themed luggage tag. How about that? Dip your carrot in it. And that's your report for this Monday, full of noise, June 20.

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Ileana's Classic Rock, 94.9 K-Rock.

0: Weird news time on your Monday. Welcome to The Rock Show. Hey, police in Holland confiscated a car and driver's license of a man caught speeding. And he said he was just trying to dry his car after he had washed it. You know, that's somewhat creative, but no, it didn't fly. And a guy in New Zealand robbed a gas station last week dressed as a shark. He only managed to get away with a bag full of candy, but the cops are still trying to track him down. And those are a couple of quick weird news stories for you on this Monday. Good morning.
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7: From the Vermilion County First.com News Studios, I'm Steve Brandy. It was planned for 4 to 11 p.m. on Saturday, and before the 6 p.m. hour hit, the east side of North Street in downtown Danville was packed full of people, music, kids playing street hockey, you name it. The new Breezy Bar and Grill was putting on their inaugural Live on North Street event. Inside a busy Breezy Bar and Grill, co-owner Josh Turner said his wife Dina had ideas, but he never could have imagined something this big this quickly.
8: Not this early on, but my wife, Dina, she's really into putting events like this together. So I figured we weren't going to make it the summer without her trying to put something like this together. But she's really good at it. She's got a lot of experience, and you can see how well it's turned out.
7: CIMG ran into Dina Turner outside on North Street, and with the music of shotguns and shot glasses in the background, Dina told us this first Live on North Street was definitely exceeding expectations.
9: I wanted to make a difference in downtown Danville, so I wanted to. I just didn't know it was going to be so soon.
10: So we got this great crowd here. Are you already thinking ahead what you're learning from it for next year?
9: Absolutely. Absolutely. I've learned a lot already. Even though it's been organized for the most part, we're learning and we want to be bigger and better next year.
7: Dina said that between now and the fall, they will have more live music coming to the Breezy Bar and Grill with plans for a special atmosphere for football season with more TVs on the way. 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A busy Juneteenth weekend, which began with Serenity Reed winning the inaugural Miss Juneteenth pageant title on Friday night at the Laura Lee Fellowship House, and there she was Saturday in Ellsworth Park, where we got to talk to her. From the VermilionCountyFirst.com news studios, I'm Steve Brandy.
11: Hoping to spend part of their Father's Day at Wrigley, had to find something else to do with their Sunday afternoon. The Cubs and Blue Jays were rained out. They'll play on August 6th instead. The Cubs begin a road trip at the Mets tonight. The Cardinals scored 9 runs in the first 2 innings and then held on for a 12-10 win in Kansas City. J.J. Weatherholt homered in each of those first 2 innings. Mason Wynn hit a 3-run blast in the first. Ivan Herrera added a 3-run shot in the 5th inning. It turned out the Cardinals needed all of that offense. Souvenirs for everybody. The teams combined for 8 home runs. The Cards host Arizona tonight, 5:50 on WDAN. The White Sox did not hang on to a late lead. They squandered a 2-run lead entering the 8th, giving up runs in the 8th and 9th. Then after they scored in the 10th, the Sox didn't get a batter out in the bottom of that inning, losing to the Tigers 5-4. They were swept in Detroit. They went 1-5 on their road trip. The White Sox have been a good team at home, a bad team on the road. They do host Cleveland tonight. They begin the day trailing the Guardians by 1 game in the division. The Dans lost at DuBois County 6-5. The Dans also blew a lead. They took a 4-0 lead to the bottom of the 6th. They gave up 4 runs in the 8th. This week, the Dans have home games tomorrow, Thursday, and Friday. I'm RJ Crace. That's your local Sports Minute.
4: 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Your VermilionCountyFirst.com weather forecast calls for cloudy skies throughout the day and a high temperature right around 74 degrees. Should have a light wind out of the north, about 10 to 15, gusting around 20 at times. And then for tonight, we'll have clear skies. Overnight low should drop down to 53. Winds will start pulling back a little bit. We'll have very light winds on Tuesday. Sunny skies or high temperature right around 78.
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0: Good morning. Welcome to The Rock Show. It's time for your audio roundup. Not a whole lot today after Father's Day weekend, but we got a couple things for you. But first, I want to remind you, you might see a little shower this morning, but otherwise partly sunny today. High around 74, low 53 for tonight. And of course, yeah, it's National Kissing Day. Are you a French kisser, regular kisser, cheek kisser? Do you kiss butt at work? I don't know. But it is National Kissing Day. I remember the first French kiss that happened to me. I was young. It was at a roller rink. I think maybe I was 12. And there was this older girl, a year older than me. Evidently, she asked me to couple skate. So, yeah, after the couple skate, she went in for a kiss. But imagine someone kissing you, but then moving their tongue in and out of your mouth really fast. That's how she kissed me. I was shocked, freaked out, and I ran out of the roller rink. I don't think I was seen with wheels on my shoes for a while, but I got over it. Now I'm begging women to do that. No, I'm kidding. TSA officials are reminding international travelers returning from the World Cup to place large ranch dressing bottles in checked luggage rather than carry-on bags.
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0: It is The Rock Show on this Monday. We will chronicle some rock news for you and your third cousin, because your third cousin is special. Hey, the Rolling Stones today, actually Friday, heading into the weekend, announced their new single, Jealous Lover, will be released June 26th. The track is the latest to be unveiled from their forthcoming studio album, Foreign Tongues. By the way, that's due out for release July 10th via Capitol Records. BMG, in partnership with Rhino Entertainment, announced that the release of the 40th anniversary of Rat's third studio album, Dancing Undercover, will be released. It's a limited edition to be released on July 31st. 40th anniversary. That one hurt. Wow. Hey, Night Ranger, they're proud to unveil their newly remastered version of their 1983 single, You Can Still Rock in America. And it's a new version, but it sounds just as good. I actually heard it over the weekend. It was taken from their upcoming Best Of album, set for release, coming up August 28th. The new single arrives alongside an official video. And a 6-meter-tall statue of Ozzy Osbourne was unveiled at Hellfest 2026. That was in France, created by French contemporary artist Philippe Pasqua. The sculpture stands near the festival entrance, and it was there during last weekend's event. Sharon Osbourne shared footage of the statue, apologizing for missing the unveiling due to a hospital visit. And that's your Rock Chronicles on this Monday.
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6: From the Vermilion County First.com News Studios, I'm Steve Brandy. With the change of venue for Danville's annual Juneteenth celebration ending up at Ellsworth Park due to recent storms, come Saturday afternoon, the whole thing just seemed to be as planned. As State Rep candidate Mary Catherine Roberson pointed out to CIMG, everything was cooking except for the temperatures. It was quite comfortable out there.
7: It's going well. It's a beautiful day. It's not too hot. We've got a DJ, bounce houses. I think it's a perfect space for us.
6: Agreeing with that, DHS grad from a couple years back, Curtis Beasley IV, who gave CIMG an overall picture.
8: A lot of different vendors and tents. I also see a lot of very good food spots, local spots. Danville's very own. I'm glad for them to be out here and have a chance, not just make some money, but also engage with the community and share communing through food. Kids are having fun. I've been able to talk to a lot of people I haven't seen in a while, so it's going great.
6: And in one particular tent, we found two elected officials just enjoying the scenery, Jerry Hawker from the Vermilion County Board and Ed Butler from the Danville City Council.
9: Love all the people and the kids, especially the kids out here having the jump houses and some really great food. Just a great day and show some unity for the community.
10: We just having a good time out here and everybody so peaceful and laughing and hugging and embracing each other there because this is a day. People there come together. I don't care if it's black, white. Everybody is unified out here. It's very much diverse.
6: And Juneteenth activities were scheduled to continue through Sunday in Ellsworth Park as the Juneteenth celebration took up the entire weekend this year, including Serenity Reed winning the inaugural Miss Juneteenth pageant on Friday evening at Laura Lee Fellowship House. That's on VermilionCountyFirst.com as well. 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
11: News. I'm CJ Papa. Peace talks in Lucerne, Switzerland are moving along with Vice President J.D. Vance saying Iran agrees to allow nuclear inspectors back into their nation to check out and make sure they aren't building weapons. And the VP admits,
12: honestly, there is still a lot to do as we continue to make progress on the nuclear talks, on the economic talks, as we continue to demine the straits and ensure that that flow of traffic continues to pick back up.
11: On a different front,
13: the Iranians also acknowledged major progress in the talks, adding that a deconfliction cell for Lebanon will be the first real test of the understanding. Israel and Hezbollah did not trade fire on Sunday for the first time since March 2nd.
11: That's Fox's Trey Yinks in Tel Aviv. He was the leader of the Federal Reserve for almost 20 years. Alan Greenspan dead at the age of 100. That from his wife, journalist Andrea Mitchell, who says it was from complications of Parkinson's disease. America's listening to Fox News.
0: 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Ride DMT. We'll get you there. Your VermilionCountyFirst.com weather forecast calls for cloudy skies throughout the day and a high temperature right around 74 degrees. Should have a light wind out of the north about 10 to 15, gusting around 20 at times. And then for tonight, we'll have clear skies. Overnight lows should drop down to 53. Winds will start pulling back a little bit. We'll have very light winds on Tuesday. Sunny skies or high temperature right around 78.
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0: Hey, it's The Rock Show. Hoping you had a great weekend and you're getting back into the swing of things on Monday. How about your 10 after laughter? Well, funny man Jay Larson talks about wanting to be a hero.
1: Ever since I was a little kid, wanted to be a hero. That was my thing. Used to go for bike rides and pray I'd go by a burning house and there'd be a woman outside like, my baby's inside! I'd run like, I got the baby! Never happened. But I'm still mentally prepared right here. Like if I go to a public restroom and I'm standing at the urinal and a guy walks in just to wash his hands, which is weird and shady, I keep an eye on that guy right in the silver tubing. I watch that guy. And I ask myself, what are you gonna do? What are you gonna do if this guy makes a move right now? I know exactly what I'll do. I'll take one step back like this, arch my back, get a nice rainbow, get a rainbow, take out his eyes. When he can't see, I go at the knee, grab his face, shove in the toilet, and then I yell at him, what did I tell you? Even though I never told him anything. Just so when I left, he'd be like, did that guy tell me something? Should I have been listening?
2: Kevin!
3: Lambert!

0: It's the Rock Show. Welcome to Monday. You guys been checking out the World Cup and everything surrounding it, man. It's those fringe stories that's getting my interest. Like, for example, all the other countries that made it over here for the matches have fallen in love with ranch dressing. That has been kind of awesome. And, of course, the Scottish fans drinking all the alcohol in all the bars through Boston has been kind of funny as well. But another story, and I remember when this contest was going on, but two fans are getting paid $50,000 each to watch all 104 World Cup games. But they have to do it in the middle of Times Square. They have to watch every single game. In the middle of Times Square in New York City, and what some have referred to as kind of a Truman Show-style experiment. Fox chose the two soccer fans, Austin Franklin and Kevin Accato, from thousands of applicants to be its official World Cup viewers for the next 6 weeks. So I thought that was pretty wild, too. And it is The Rock Show. Thanks for joining us.
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6: From the Vermilion County First.com News Studios, I'm Steve Brandy. Well, Friday evening in Danville's first ever Miss Juneteenth pageant, recent Danville High School graduate and Bradley University-bound Serenity Reed took the title, catching up with her the next day during Juneteenth activities at Ellsworth Park. Reed told CIMG she's hoping to set the table for future pageant contestants who have big dreams.
7: I hope I can be a voice and an inspiration and a motivation to other black girls who struggle with confidence, insecurity. This is for them. It will help them. And I just really hope I can hold that for them.
6: Now, Reed will be a biomedical major at Bradley University, says she has specific goals.
7: I plan to pursue a career as an OBGYN, so in women's health. I am a huge advocate for all women's health, but especially black women, as the main cause of their death is maternal. So as a future OBGYN, I hope that I will get the opportunity to change that.
6: Reed said the pageant included a decade segment where candidates had to name key figures for a specific decade and what important things they did. There were also talent, evening gown, and Q&A segments. In a release that came out Friday, Aurum Developments plans to open its Midwest headquarters in downtown Danville. This is in partnership with ZDE Capital Group. It'll be at 57 North Vermilion in downtown Danville, and there will be an open house on Friday, the 3rd of July, during the first Friday's downtown carnival. Read all about this in the Aurum Developments release that came out Friday. On our website, VermilionCountyFirst.com. 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Pretty big success. A lot of people there. 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
8: Hoping to spend part of their Father's Day at Wrigley, had to find something else to do with their Sunday afternoon. The Cubs and Blue Jays were rained out. They'll play on August 6th instead. The Cubs begin a road trip at the Mets tonight. The Cardinals scored 9 runs in the first 2 innings and then held on for a 12-10 win in Kansas City. J.J. Weatherholt homered in each of those first 2 innings. Mason Wynn hit a 3-run blast in the first. Ivan Herrera added a 3-run shot in the 5th inning. It turned out the Cardinals needed all of that offense. Souvenirs for everybody. The teams combined for 8 home runs. The Cards Mets host Arizona tonight, 5:50 on WDAN. The White Sox did not hang on to a late lead. They squandered a two-run lead entering the eighth, giving up runs in the eighth and ninth. Then after they scored in the tenth, the Sox didn't get a batter out in the bottom of that inning, losing to the Tigers 5-4. They were swept in Detroit. They went 1-5 on their road trip. The White Sox have been a good team at home, a bad team on the road. They do host Cleveland tonight. They begin the day trailing the Guardians by one game in the division. The Dans lost at DuBois County 6-5. The Dans also blew a lead. They took a 4-0 lead to the bottom of the sixth. They gave up 4 runs in the eighth. This week, the Dans have home games tomorrow, Thursday, and Friday. I'm RJ Crace. That's your local Sports Minute.
9: 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Great company. Well, looking at today, we're looking at several things across the Ag Belt. But one of the new things coming, it's not really new, but there's a new company called Circularity Fuels. The founder and CEO, Dr. Stephen Beaton, had a chance to talk with them over the weekend. And one of the things that they're looking at is animal waste, more particularly cattle, dairy manure, and livestock, beef manure, if can be collected as dairy, like dairy, the excellent byproduct for fertilizer use. However, this company called Circularity has taken the further step. The company has completed the first end-to-end conversion of new agriculture biogas into sustainable aviation fuel. That's right. The founder and the CEO of Circularity told us as ag reporters this weekend that there's been over the past couple decades an increasing trend to monetize that biogas, which not only provides an additional revenue stream, but also enhances the fertilizer content of the manure. That's right. The digested is actually a richer fertilizer than if the biogas had not been removed. So, biogas has always been known to be a valuable side product. And for a long time, the only way that we could realize a monetary that biogas is either to generate power with biogas, which the CO2 provides a burnable power to power generators, and separate the carbon dioxide from the biogas so you could have pure methane. And the methane runs that through a pipeline to the generators. Well, it makes perfectly good sense. This report brought to you by Illini Pella Windows and Doors.
10: 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Your Vermilion County First.com weather forecast calls for cloudy skies throughout the day and a high temperature right around 74 degrees. Should have a light wind out of the north about 10 to 15, gusting around 20 at times. And then for tonight, we'll have clear skies. Overnight low should drop down to 53. Winds will start pulling back a little bit. We'll have very light winds on Tuesday. Sunny skies or high temperature right around 78.
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0: 94.9 K-Rock. Hey, hope all the dads out there had a great day yesterday and hope you had a great weekend. Welcome back to Monday. Looks like you could see a morning shower, a little breezy in certain parts of central Illinois as you're heading out. That's if you're heading out early. Otherwise, we're going to see partly sunny skies and a high of around 74. Low 53 tonight. Want to be sure and remind you with all the crazy weather we've been seeing so far this summer. Free curbside pickup's going to be going on till Thursday this week. The city of Danville is executing a free curbside brush collection program. And like I said, it's going to run through this Thursday. Limbs must be cut down to a maximum of 4 feet in length. It's a great service that's being offered and will kind of help get things cleaned up a little bit. Also, Danville School District 118 launched its new Meals to Go option, and that's thanks to a $30,000 grant from the U.S. Department of Agriculture. Now, each drive-up takeout box is heavily packed with 7 full days of breakfast and lunch meals for a student. It serves youth in Vermilion County between the ages of 1 and 18 for registrations. Detailed times, location, sites, and more, head over to the Danville School District 118 website. I do know this, if you're registered today, you can drive up to some distribution areas, Fair Oaks Housing Complex and Vermilion Gardens. It is 94.9 K-Rock, Ileana's Rock Station. Good morning.
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0: Couple stories for this Monday. Hey, hold my beer, would you? Come here. Hey, an Italian priest pleaded guilty to drunkenly assaulting a police officer and a paramedic. Now, the priest was found passed out in the street. He had consumed 3 bottles of wine. Woo, he's going to be in confession for a bit. And a guy in the UK was accused of stabbing his brother in a fight that started over a missing bottle of gin. Well, the stabbed brother received only a scratch, and the bottle of gin was found under the kitchen sink behind some cleaning products, right where the brother who owned it hid it. Man, you better quit drinking, dude. And I would go to confession, but the priest is drunk, too. That's Hold My Beer on The Rock Show.
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8: From the VermilionCountyFirst.com news studios, I'm Steve Brandy. Well, Friday evening in Danville's first ever Miss Juneteenth pageant, recent Danville High School graduate and Bradley University-bound Serenity Reed took the title, catching up with her the next day during Juneteenth activities at Ellsworth Park. Reed told CIMG she's hoping to set the table for future pageant contestants who have big dreams.
9: I hope I can be a voice and an inspiration and a motivation to other black girls who struggle with confidence, insecurity. This is for them. It will help them. And I just really hope I can hold that for them.
8: Now, Reed will be a biomedical major at Bradley University, says she has specific goals.
9: I plan to pursue a career as an OBGYN, so in women's health. I am a huge advocate for all women's health, but especially black women, as the main cause of their death is maternal. So as a future OBGYN, I hope that I will get the opportunity to change that.
8: Reed said the pageant included a decade segment where candidates had to name key figures for a specific decade and what important things they did. There were also talent, evening gown, and Q&A segments. In a release that came out Friday, Aram Developments plans to open its Midwest headquarters in downtown Danville. This is in partnership with ZDE Capital Group. It'll be at 57 North Vermilion in downtown Danville, and there will be an open house on Friday, the 3rd of July, during the first Friday's downtown carnival. Read all about this in the Aram Developments release that came out Friday on our website, VermilionCountyFirst.com. 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A lot of people there. 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
11: Every decision I've taken has been about putting the country I love first.
10: And Keir Starmer says he'll resign as British Prime Minister, facing opposition from the public and members of his own Labour Party. He says, I will give my successor my full and unequivocal support, knowing that they will inherit a Britain that is far stronger and fairer than the one I inherited 2 years ago. Five-term Federal Reserve Chair Alan Greenspan died. He was 100.
3: Greenspan was a native New Yorker. He received his doctorate from Columbia University, was an advisor to Richard Nixon's 1968 campaign, then was chair of the Council of Economic Advisors under President Gerald Ford. President Ronald Reagan appointed him to the Federal Reserve in 1987.
10: Fox's Jenny Casola. Vice President Vance says there was some expected whining from the Iranians, but a lot of progress was made during a first round of direct peace talks in Switzerland. 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
5: Well, good morning, folks. Once again, here on your Ag Check radio station, Ag Network, I'm Gail Cunningham, your farm director. On this 22nd day of June, on this Monday, it's time for the opening market report brought to you by Hettinger Precision Ag, a proud supporter of Central Illinois and Indiana ag communities. Thanks to Hettinger Precision Ag, the Chicago Board of Trade futures opened a little bit mixed today, and they continue to watch for Chinese demand. And, of course, more rain is in tap as well for most of the waterlogged areas of the central Midwest. And kind of mixed on this afternoon's weekly crop rating updates. And will it affect those ratings? The futures are looking for direction, and so far, light news day so far, the U.S. and Iran are reporting progress in the talks being held in Switzerland and to reach a permanent peace accord after tensions ratcheted down following weekend Israeli attacks on Hezbollah. Well, however, it's still unclear if the strait will be fully open amid the mixed signals or not. So that's all weighing upon the market. And, of course, along with that, analysts are showing mixed views of the direction of the weekly crop rating. We're going to look for corn and soybean conditions actually be dropping 1 to 2% nationally. And in some areas of the Central Belt, even more than that. Let's take a look at the numbers now that they're open and trading from the Chicago Board of Trade. July corn down 3 3/4 at 4.13 3/4. December new crop corn opened down 2.5 at 4.41.5. January corn down 2.25 at 4.55.5. July soybeans opened up 1 3/4, trading 11.24 1/4. New crop November soybeans up 0.25 cent, 11.43. And January soybeans up 0.25 cent at 11.56 3/4. New crop July wheat down 5 3/4 at $6 even. July meal unchanged at the opening bell at 301.30. Soybean oil down 20 cents a pound at 69.96. June live cattle in very light trade up $2.42 at 257.22. June feeder cattle, on the other hand, is up a $5 at 363.55. And July lean hogs down 25 cents, trading now at 94.77. The Dow Jones up 167 points at 100.78. Crude oil is down $1.45 a barrel at 75.15. And that's your opening market report, thanks to Hettinger Precision Ag.
2: 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Your Vermilion County First.com weather forecast calls for cloudy skies throughout the day and a high temperature right around 74 degrees. Should have a light wind out of the north, about 10 to 15, gusting around 20 at times. And then for tonight, we'll have clear skies. Overnight low should drop down to 53. Winds will start pulling back a little bit. We'll have very light winds on Tuesday. Sunny skies or high temperature right around 78.
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94.9 K-Rock. Happy Monday to you. Some Motley Crue, Wild Side. Let's go a little round and around with Rat. 94.9 K-Rock, Ileana's Rock Station with Scott. Good.

0: 94.9 K-Rock's Rush and Free Will. Coming up, Guns N' Roses, REO Speedwagon, the boys out of Champaign Urbana, and some CCR. Next is we're in the 94.9 K-Rock studio, powered by St. Joseph. 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

0: 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Keep pushing on. Yeah. Pink Floyd and Hales Bales, AC/DC. That's coming up in a minute. Well, Friday nights are fun. United We Rock concert series continues again this Friday night, benefiting the United Way of the Danville area. 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
4: Fox News, I'm CJ Papa. Vice President J.D. Vance on his way back to the U.S. from Switzerland, but not before telling the world peace talks with Iran are going in the right direction, including
5: permanently ending a nuclear weapons program in Iran.
4: Adding,
5: we think even some of those conversations with the inspectors and with the IAEA could happen as soon as today.
4: And what about the Strait of Hormuz?
5: It is open.
4: Fox's Trey Yinks with another reveal from the VP.
6: The U.S., along with Qatar, will have some oversight over the unfrozen Iranian funds, and that some could go to purchasing U.S. farm goods.
4: Treasury Secretary Scott Bessent says the Treasury has issued a temporary 60-day general license allowing Iranian oil production and sales after the productive talks in Switzerland. Great Britain in the market for a new prime minister. Keir Starmer announces he will step down and lead until a replacement is found. America.
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7: 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I'm Gail Cunningham, your farm director. And now that the National Weather Service has updated its weather forecast at the top of the hour, let's take a look at the newly revised forecast for the Mid-Belt of Illinois and Indiana. Currently it is 59, now 60 degrees, with light rain and a little bit of foggy mist here and there across the Mid-Belt. Humidity level is 96%. The wind is out of the north at about 15 miles an hour. Presently, we've had gusts of 18 to 19. Barometric pressure, 29.89 inches of mercury. And mostly cloudy throughout the rest of the day, and that drill is going to stay with us till about noon. In some areas, a high of 74 degrees, the wind will stay out of the north. Tonight, mostly clear with a low of 53, and tomorrow, a sunny day with a high near 77. That's a little bit of a change in the forecast. And then partly cloudy Tuesday night with a low of 58, very cool degrees after what we've had. Light and variable winds through Tuesday night into Wednesday, which brings another chance of showers in the afternoon from 1 to 4 o'clock. And a chance of showers then after 4 o'clock into the wee hours on Wednesday night. Partly sunny for the most part on Wednesday throughout the day. A high of almost 80 degrees. That's another change in the forecast. Chance of precip 40% in the afternoon on Wednesday. Wednesday night, there's a 30% chance of showers before 1 o'clock in the morning with a low of 63. Thursday, partly sunny with a high of 79 and a low of 60. Partly sunny on Friday with a high near 80. And a chance of showers comes in once again Friday night, Saturday, and Saturday night. That's your weather update during the mid-morning on this Monday, the 22nd day of June. Good morning.
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I cannot believe in all these years I've never seen Def Leppard live. They were at the State Fair last year, but I was busy, couldn't go. I have seen these guys, though, Bachman Turner Overdrive in the last year or so, and Randy Bachman can still play the heck out of the guitar and sing. 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

0: 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Bebopping along to some ZZ Top Tube Snake Boogie. Coming up, we got Judas Priest doing a little Living After Midnight, Tom Petty and the Heartbreakers, Refugee, and do the Saturday Night Special on a Monday. 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

0: 94.9 K-Rock. We just rode to Saturday Night Special with Lynyrd Skynyrd. Coming up, Van Halen, Panama. Also, go back to the 70s. Great classic tune from Boston. More Than a Feeling on the way. Wake up each morning with Kevin Lambert. And he's got some fun stuff. The Vinyl Vault, the Weird News, and Hold My Beer. It's a rock show with Kevin. 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That would be me, 94.9 K-Rock, because mornings are better with classic rock.
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0: 94.9 K-Rock, always one of my favorites. I'm sure it is yours too, Boston. More Than a Feeling. The late Brad Delp just killing it on the vocals there. Coming up, Red Hot Chili Peppers. 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
4: News. Chris Foster. Vice President Vance says it was a very, very good day of negotiations with Iran and Switzerland, building a good foundation for a successful final deal.
5: This is probably what we're most excited about as Americans. The Iranians have agreed to invite IAEA inspectors back into their country. That is a major milestone for the American people.
4: Iran suspended cooperation with the United Nations weapons inspectors after U.S.-Israel airstrikes last year. British Prime Minister Keir Starmer says he will resign under pressure from the public and his own Labour Party.
6: Set to take over by all accounts, Andy Burnham, the one-time popular mayor of Greater Manchester, he left and just won a parliament seat, allowing him to go for the top job, posting, "We will make sure this transition is a positive process of renewal for our party and our country."
4: Fox's Greg Palcott. Economist Alan Greenspan died. He was 100 years old, served as Fed chair under four presidents. America's listening to Fox News.
0: 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Your VermilionCountyFirst.com weather forecast calls for cloudy skies throughout the day and a high temperature right around 74 degrees. Should have a light wind out of the north, about 10 to 15, gusting around 20 at times. And then for tonight, we'll have clear skies. Overnight low should drop down to 53. Winds will start pulling back a little bit. We'll have very light winds on Tuesday. Sunny skies or high temperature right around 78.
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Dude. Looks like a lady. 94.9 K-Rock. Good morning, Scott Chapman. Ooh, do some night moves. Bob Seger and the Silver Bullet Band. 94.9 K-Rock.

0: 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Well, it's the Boys of Summer, their song right now. It is summer, officially. Don Henley coming up. The Rolling Stones, Miss You, some Bad Medicine. Bon Jovi and Foreigners, Urgent. When we come back, we're in the 94.9 K-Rock studio. 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

0: 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All the hit songs of Foreigner will be played that night on a Tuesday. Rush, and I got some signs everywhere. Signs from Tesla, the redo of that five-man electrical band song. I think they made it a heck of a lot better. 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

0: 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Coming up, getting us ready for lunch hour on your Monday. I drink alone. Don't tell anybody you're doing it at your lunch. 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
13: Fox News, I'm CJ Papa. No nukes for Iran, not coming from the peace talks between the U.S. and Iran in Switzerland.
14: The final deal is the house. We set the foundation. We haven't built the house, but we've laid a successful foundation to get to a good place for the American people.
13: Vice President J.D. Vance earlier in Lucerne.
15: U.S. diplomat involved in the talks told Fox News that some of the discussion was focused on clarifying the confusing messaging on the Strait of Hormuz to ensure it will remain open, adding that robust discussions on all elements of the nuclear deal are ongoing.
13: Fox's Trey Yanks in Tel Aviv. Music mogul Clive Davis, who launched the monumental careers of Whitney Houston, Alicia Keys, Bruce Springsteen, and many others, dying at the age of 94, that from his family. The U.S. military blows up another suspected drug boat, this time off the coast of South America. Two people on board were killed. 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

0: Yeah, 94.9 K-Rock. A chance to see Sticks a couple times in concert. Good stuff. Blue Collar Man, Long Nights on the Way. Lover Medley. That's my best. Jimmy Morrison, not very good. The Doors on the Way. Also Def Leppard and Bad Company. Shooting Star coming up next, 94.9 K-Rock. 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

0: 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Some Doors there, Scott, with you, trying to get through a Monday. I don't know about you, it's been rough, but you can fly high again with the Illini book that is out. 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It's 144 pages, some great pictures to relive the Illini run to the Final Four in Indianapolis. It's going to be another great year, but relive last year first. Get that Flying High Again book. Go Illini. 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

0: 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That song brings back some memories. I had that album, yes, vinyl, the thing that goes on a record player. Toto 4, that's Hold the Line, back in my childhood bedroom in Warrensburg, Illinois, over by Decatur. 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
5: 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One more look at Saturday night in downtown Danville. It was planned for 4 to 11 p.m., but before the 6 p.m. hour hit, the east side of North Street in downtown Danville, packed full of people, music, kids playing street hockey, and more. The new Breezy Bar and Grill putting on their inaugural Live on North Street event. Inside a busy Breezy Bar and Grill, we talked to co-owner Josh Turner. He said his wife Dina had ideas, but he never could have imagined something this big this quickly. Then outside, we did talk to Dina Turner, and with the music of shotguns and shot glasses in the background, Dina told us this first Live on North Street was definitely exceeding expectations.
6: I wanted to make a difference in downtown Danville, so I wanted to. I just didn't know it was going to be so soon.
7: So we got this great crowd here. Are you already thinking ahead what you're learning from it for next year?
6: Absolutely. Absolutely. I've learned a lot already. Even though it's been organized for the most part, we're learning and we want to be bigger and better next year.
5: Around the state, a law permitting doctor-assisted suicide signed by the governor last December goes into effect in September, but disability rights advocates, they want to prevent it. Theo Brady is executive director of the National Council on Independent Living, which serves as a plaintiff organization in the lawsuit. Brady shared his thoughts and arguments against the law, which focus mostly on morality alongside discrimination.
8: When we're depressed and isolated, that we have a way out for you, which is medical assistance and dying, and we already don't have no hope, no support, what makes you think that that option would not be something that people would go for?
5: Ernest Galvin, a lawyer representing the larger group challenging the law, said they intend to block the measure while litigation plays out. Lawsuit

0: lawsuits in other states have been brought over the past 3 years, though none have concluded in that time. From the Vermilion County First.com News Studios, I'm Steve Brandy.
1: News. I'm Chris Foster. At peace talks in Switzerland, Vice President Vance announces an agreement for United Nations nuclear inspectors to return to Iran.
2: I expect that will happen at the minimum this week.
1: The Trump administration is authorizing the production, delivery, and sale of Iranian oil for 60 days. Keir Starmer is resigning as British Prime Minister.
3: I have spoken to His Majesty the King this morning to inform him of my decision.
1: He'll stay until his Labour Party chooses a new leader. Aretha Franklin called him the greatest record man of all time. Music executive and producer Clive Davis died 94 years old.
4: Davis brought to the world Whitney Houston, Janis Joplin, and Bruce Springsteen, and revitalized the careers of Aretha, Rod Stewart, and more. A former head of labels Columbia Arista Records and a member of the Rock and Roll Hall of Fame through his six-decade career.
1: Fox's Michelle Polino. 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

Yeah, 94.9 K-Rock. Some Collective Soul there. Scott with you. Oh, let's go to the arena / stadium rock with We Will Rock You. We are the champions. Of course, it's Queen, 94.9 K-Rock.

0: 94.9 K-Rock, Jefferson Airplane, to Jefferson Starship, to just Starship. That's when I saw him, but that's Jefferson Starship. Find Your Way Back. 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We're in the 94.9 K-Rock studio, proudly sponsored by St. Joseph Siding and Window. 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

0: 94.9 K-Rock, one of the best intros of a rock song ever. That's my humble opinion. Aerosmith, Sweet Emotion. Well, my emotion is to get the heck out of here. Love to spend more time with you, but I'd be lying. No, it's time for me to get out of here. Tanya in next, 5 o'clock Roadblock. 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Daily Haircut in the middle there, 3:30 by Bush Light. I'll talk to you tomorrow after Kevin, a little after 9 a.m. 94.9 K-Rock. Peace, love, ciao.
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4: Well, good afternoon to you on this 22nd day of June, on this Monday afternoon. Now that the markets are closed, it is time for the closing market report. Let's take a look at the closing numbers directly from the Chicago Board of Trade. July corn closed today down 6 at 411.5. December corn down 4.5 at 439.5. And January corn down 3.75 at 454 even. July soybeans down 7, a turnaround to midday, 11.15 3/4 at the close. November new crop soybeans down 1 1/4 at 11.41.5. January soybeans down 0.75 and closing the day at 11.55 3/4. July wheat stayed above the 6 mark most of the day, but in the last 20 minutes it went down. Down 8 1/4 at the end of the day, closing at 5.97.5. July meal down $1.50 a ton, closing the day below the 300 mark at $299.80. July soybean oil up $1.46 a pound at $71.15. June live cattle up $1.02, closing the day at $255.82. August live cattle closed the gate up $1.02 at $241 even. June feeder cattle up $4.35, closing the day at $362.90. August feeder cattle wrapped up today at up $3.82 at $370.42. Lean hogs closed lower, down 37.5 in the July at $94.65. August lean hogs closed unchanged for the day at $96.72. The Dow Jones continues to trade this afternoon, now trading up 150 points at 52,160. Crude oil down $1.73 a barrel at $74.87. That is the closing market report on this Monday afternoon market chat coming up after 2.
5: News. I'm John Saucier. U.S. and Iranian officials holding talks in Switzerland after the signing of an agreement aimed at ending hostilities in the Middle East. Speaking in Lucerne, Vice President J.D. Vance says Iran will allow inspectors from the International Atomic Energy Agency to verify that the country is not developing a nuclear weapon.
6: The Iranians have agreed to invite IAEA inspectors back into their country. That is a major milestone for the American people and the first step in permanently denuclearizing or permanently ending a nuclear weapons program in Iran.
5: Well, the IAEA was already tasked with inspecting Iranian nuclear facilities under the Obama-era Iran nuclear deal, which President Trump walked away from in 2018. And British Prime Minister Keir Starmer announcing his resignation, forced out by his party after losing voter support. He'll remain as caretaker until they choose a new leader. 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
0: 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Your Vermilion County First.com weather forecast calls for cloudy skies this afternoon. Get to a high temperature right around 71 degrees. Wind should be out of the northeast around

0: 10-mile-an-hour gusts around 20 at times. Tonight, the cloudy skies will happen in the early evening, then gradually clearing. Overnight low should drop down around 53. And then for Tuesday, sunny skies, very light winds, and a high temperature going to be around 78.
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0: Today is the 22nd of June. We'll have a quick look at rock and roll history, birthdays and the such coming up, and along the way, some classics. We'll hear from Eddie Money, Soundgarden, and the Stones. And that's all next right here.
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Keith was recently asked about the Foreign Tongues tour, the one that they supposedly postponed due to Keith's health. He says he's not sure the Stones will ever tour again. There's classic stuff on the Greg Stone Show as we take a quick look at rock and roll history. Today is the 22nd of June, and it happened on this day in 68. The Jeff Beck Group, featuring Rod Stewart, made their American debut at the Fillmore East in New York City. Then in 1970, Zeppelin appeared in Iceland on the group's one and only trip to the country. Singer Robert Plant reportedly was inspired to write Immigrant Song during that trip. And it was on this day in 81 that Mark Chapman pled guilty to the murder of John Lennon, sentenced to 20 years to life in prison. In 93, Ozzy changed his mind again about retirement and said he would reunite with Black Sabbath for a tour. And in 2004, Morrissey, the Pixies, and the String Cheese Incident ruined Lollapalooza. Lollapalooza touring festival canceled due to lack of ticket sales. I just like to go down as the bands that did that. Kris Kristofferson, born on this day in 36. Todd Rundgren in 48. And Cyndi Lauper in 1953. If it's yours, that's who you shared with. And that's a quick look at it. Your Rock and Roll Almanac for the 22nd of June.

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8: Hey. Good afternoon, Mr. Gale. How you doing, buddy?
7: Well, I'm doing okay, I guess. I didn't see a whole lot in the marketplace, but when we closed out on last Thursday, there was quite a bit of end user, some of the bottom pickers, was continued to trade pretty good, and we ended up pretty decent on the week. However, it seemed like that went south today about midday. What happened?
8: Yeah, you know, we just kind of saw some pressure come in here. We do have adequate stocks. Today's activity was primarily in old crop stocks. Or, I'm sorry, not stocks, but old crop prices. Right. Kind of indicating that, you know, at this point in the marketing year, we do have sufficient supplies to carry us into new crop gear without any disruptions on the corn or bean side. I think what you're referring to towards the end of last week has kind of stemmed from some revised EPA guidelines. We're expected to keep demand for, you know, biomass and diesel feedstocks pretty strong well into next year. And, that did lead to some end users fund liquidation in the edible oils and moving that into the industrial side. A little bit of a gift there on that end. I think the support, mainly, Gale, for beans, and I'm talking specifically about new crop here, is going to be here in the coming months. You know, when we do see China step in to try to fulfill that 25 million metric tons, combine that with the extended or the increased demand that we're going to have for biodiesel, you're setting yourself up for a pretty good demand story on the bean side. But the way commodity markets work, unfortunately, you always trade the supply side first, and the supply side is showing that as it stands today, we do have adequate stocks on hand.
7: Well, we really don't have any weather threats right now, looking forward. However, as you and I talked before we hit the air, there's a lot of areas that's got not just a little bit of rain, a lot of excess moisture. So we're definitely out of the drought in a big part of the Mid Belt. However, I guess my question is in regard to the crop condition report that will come out this afternoon. Do you expect to see a downfall on both corn and soybeans?
8: Yeah, I think it's probably, well, of course, I say one thing and we'll see what we print this afternoon.
7: Well, it's just a guess.
8: I don't think it's crazy to expect a, you know, probably a 1% to 2% drop nationally because of some of these heavy storms and the rains that we've had for a good portion of the central part of the Midwest. You know, something that's kind of notable, you know, more than 6 inches of rain, Gail, in the month of June, it often results in lower than expected corn and bean yields. They tend to fall below trend line. You know, that heavy rain is starting right. to leach fertilizer chemicals from the soil, kind of hinder spraying. I know there's not a lot of field activity going on right now in terms of, you know, that last minute spraying, and, you know, it definitely increases the risk for disease. So just some notable rainfall levels, Gail.
7: Right.
8: You know, central parts of Missouri have gotten, you know, a little over 9 inches of rain. This is all since June 1st.
7: Right.
8: Central Illinois, we've had 8.25. Central Indiana, a little over 7.25 inches all through the central part of each state. So, you know, look, I know it's not everywhere, but there definitely are some problem spots. I know just in our local listening area here, Gail, you go just 30 minutes south of Champaign here, you know, 30, 45 minutes south of Champaign, you get down to the Arthur, Arcola, Lovington area. It's pretty beat up in that part of our area.
7: Well, I guess I'm gonna try to finish up our program today with a kind of a yes or no answer from you. Did I see right that the package could say that they would unfreeze some of Iran's dollars and cents if they start to buy some ag commodity import purchases? Did I see that right?
8: So I have to say yes or no?
7: Yes.
8: No.
7: Yes. No. Cody Dust, I asked you at the wrong time of the day, but thanks a lot for joining us, sir.
8: Hey, enjoy, buddy.
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0: Getting some help from the Wilson sisters this afternoon. Coming up next hour, we've got the Daily Haircut, and we'll learn a new word. It all goes down right here next hour on The Greg Stone Show.
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1: Fox News, I'm Tom Rigotti. Vice President J.D. Vance is returning to the U.S. following high-level negotiations with Iranian officials in Switzerland this weekend. Vance emphasizing that technical talks will continue as both sides work toward a permanent peace agreement.
2: A very productive 36 hours. We're going to have to keep working it.
1: In a concrete move toward implementing the interim deal, the Treasury Department waived sanctions on the sale of Iranian crude oil through August 21st. Minnesota Congresswoman Ilhan Omar is facing renewed scrutiny over her finances following a series of significant amendments to her financial disclosure forms. Fox's Mark Meredith reports.
3: The congresswoman sparked an investigation after a 2024 filing showed she and her husband claimed assets between $6 and $30 million, mostly through her husband's businesses. It was a massive rise in wealth.
1: Omar's 2025 report shows a large reduction in net worth. 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
0: 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Your Vermilion County First.com weather forecast calls for cloudy skies this afternoon. Get to a high temperature right around 71 degrees. Wind should be out of the northeast around 10 mile an hour, gusting around 20 at times. Tonight, the cloudy skies will happen in the early evening, then gradually clearing. Overnight low should drop down around 53. And then for Tuesday, sunny skies, very light winds, and a high temperature going to be around 78.
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0: Amanda Canellis is tearing it up with Rush. I can't wait to see him. I'm going to go to Denver and see him in the fall. But you can find out how close they're getting to us through Rush.com.
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Couple things about the Daily Haircut. Hit number 15 on the Billboard Hot 100 back in 1992, and it's the only video of the band as a four-piece. It was the first single released after the death of Steve Clark, and they hadn't picked Vivian Campbell to replace Steve yet, so it's just a four-piece. And the video was like state-of-the-art CGI at the time, and it's really rudimentary if you look back on it. You're like, that was state-of-the-art? Def Leppard, the Daily Haircut on the Greg Stone Show. Got a suggestion for the haircut? Drop it via my Stony Boy Radio Facebook page.

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0: 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The word of the day is...
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0: Cavalcade is a noun. Do you know what it means? 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

0: States says, while the foundation for a final agreement has been established, significant work remains to translate these promises into concrete action.
1: Whether good faith or bad faith, you can't trust anybody's words. You have to trust what they actually do. Letting in the inspectors is a big deal, but again, we're going to see what they actually let the inspectors do once they're in the country. That's going to continually be a part of our negotiations.
0: Officials have reported progress in establishing mechanisms to ensure the Strait of Hormuz remains open and to put in a deconfliction framework for the ongoing fighting between Israel and Hezbollah. And British Prime Minister Keir Starmer announcing his resignation, forced out by his party after losing voter support. He'll remain his caretaker until they choose a new leader. 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
2: 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Get to a high temperature right around 71 degrees. Wind should be out of the northeast around 10 mile an hour, gusting around 20 at times. Tonight, the cloudy skies will happen in the early evening, then gradually clearing. Overnight low should drop down around 53. And then for Tuesday, sunny skies, very light winds, and a high temperature going to be around 78.
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0: There's the Mighty Metallica as we make the world a smarter place one word at a time.
1: Cavalcade.
0: Cavalcade is a noun and it refers to a series of related things. How about this? This 4th of July is special. This year's parade will feature a cavalcade of patriotic floats. Yeah, I wrote that just for you. Don't you feel better? Go ahead. Put your hand on your heart with Stevie Ray on the Greg Stone Show.

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0: got that shot of funny this hour from Lachlan Patterson. That's coming up, I'd say, in about 15, 20 minutes, plus Zeppelin and Rick Derringer. It's all next on The Greg Stone Show.
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0: little rock and roll hoochie coo on the program. It's Craig Stone, and June is known as wedding season. Here's Lachlan Patterson talking about those wedding invites. It's your shot of funny.
1: Got a wedding invitation in the mail the other day. Ugh, aren't those the worst? To me, getting a wedding invitation is like getting subpoenaed. Shouldn't that one be delivered by a sheriff? I touched you. You're going. Why do they make the date so far away on the wedding invitation? Relax with your party. You're not the Olympics. They ask you what you want to eat on the invitation? How the hell do I know what I want to eat a year from now? What do you think? It's September 12th. Chicken or fish? What do you... They need to know now, I guess. They're gonna start raising the chickens, yeah.
0: Lachlan Patterson, that's our shot of funny this afternoon. Getting back to the rock here in just a few moments.
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0: some George Thorogood helping out the Greg Stone Show on this Monday. Coming up next hour, we're going to play the game Stone Cold Factor, a bunch of Stony Baloney, and along the way, it's the greatest classic rock ever made. We'll hear from Bad Company. I got Ozzy in there, some Tom Petty, and it's all going down next.
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2: Fox News, I'm Tom Rigotti. The vice president says there's been progress following talks between the U.S. and Iran and Switzerland. Fox's Lucas Tomlinson reports.
3: Vice President J.D. Vance says Iran has agreed to allow U.N. weapons inspectors back into the country. Now, some Iranian officials are saying that they have not agreed to a deal.
2: President Trump says Iran has agreed to major weapons inspectors in order to ensure nuclear honesty long into the future. A sixth person arrested and charged in an alleged plot to attack a White House event.
4: Federal prosecutors say Jordan W. Rinker of Missouri is among at least six co-conspirators charged with conspiracy to commit murder. The group accused of conspiring to carry out a mass casualty attack targeting government officials and others attending the Ultimate Fighting Championship Freedom 250 event held at the White House earlier this month.
2: That's Fox's Kristen Goodwin. 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
5: 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Your VermilionCountyFirst.com weather forecast calls for cloudy skies this afternoon. Get to a high temperature right around 71 degrees. Wind should be out of the northeast around 10 mile an hour, gusting around 20 at times. Tonight, the cloudy skies will happen in the early evening, then gradually clearing. Overnight low should drop down around 53. And then for Tuesday, sunny skies, very light winds, and a high temperature going to be around 78.
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Team USA last Friday beat Australia 2-0. They'll take on Turkey. I think that's the final group play. That's on Thursday. That's World Cup action, folks. Go Team USA with the post.

0: playing the game this afternoon, Stone Cold Fact or a bunch of stony baloney, that the Eiffel Tower grows during the summer. The Eiffel Tower grows during the summer months. Stone Cold Fact, or is that just a bunch of stony baloney? I got your answer coming up, plus music from Ozzy and Mott the Hoople.
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0: Dire Straits on the Greg Stone Show as we wrap up Stone Cold Fact or a bunch of stony baloney, that the Eiffel Tower grows during the summer months. That is a Stone Cold Fact, up to 15 centimeters taller. That's crazy. It's through thermal expansion. When iron and metal are exposed to the intense heat of the summer sun, the atoms move faster and push further apart, causing the structure to grow upward. The Eiffel Tower will grow up to 15 centimeters taller during the summer months. That's Stone Cold Fact. You learn something new every day. That's what keeps you coming back. Golden Earring and some Tom Petty and the Heartbreakers when we return.
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1: News. I'm John Saucier, hearing from President Trump at the White House marking what he says is the total reopening of the Strait of Hormuz as the peace talks with Iran continue. The president noting what the United States has done in this conflict so far.
2: Their Navy is gone. Their Air Force is gone. Their leaders are all dead. Their whole country's a mess. Their economy is shot.
1: Well, Vice President J.D. Vance arriving back in Washington after departing negotiations with Iran and Switzerland. Senate Minority Leader Chuck Schumer claims the Trump administration is not being transparent about this agreement.
3: Donald Trump's foreign policy by clown car continues to careen towards disaster. After this failed war with Iran, Trump needs to rename the art of the deal. The art of the faceplant.
1: The Iranian Revolutionary Guard Corps says the Strait of Hormuz is closed after continued fighting between Israel and Hezbollah in Lebanon. 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

0: 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Your VermilionCountyFirst.com weather forecast. Clouds in the evening hours gradually clearing. Overnight low down to 53 degrees. Sunshine coming out for Tuesday. We'll have a light wind out of the north and a high of 78. Now we'll have partly cloudy skies on Tuesday night. Overnight low down to 56. For Wednesday, we'll have sunny skies, but a chance of showers in the afternoon. Maybe some thunderstorms mixed in the late afternoon. And a high temperature around 80.
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0: Boston on the Greg Stone Show. And is there such a thing as a friendly pickleball game? Come on, let's go to Florida.
1: Oh, who are the people in your neighborhood? The people that you meet each day.
0: Well, you'd imagine that there is a lot of pickleball in Florida. Great weather, grandparents, but hey, it's still Florida. Pickup game of pickleball took a violent turn in St. Augustine recently when a woman assaulted a stranger she was playing with. She hit him in the head with her paddle multiple times, causing several cuts and a large amount of blood. The assailant was a woman named Michelle. She told police it was necessary to stop a violent attempt to attack her son. But deputies say that there was no imminent threat to her child and unclear how old the son was, but old enough to play with adults, evidently. Police believe Michelle was enraged when the guy critiqued the son's play. She's been charged with felony aggravated battery and a deadly weapon and false identification. She told the cop a couple of times she was somebody else and then ran off, and then they tracked her down and told her she was a liar. One of those helicopter moms, no doubt. What do you mean my son sucks? Just some people in the neighborhood.
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0: Team USA won this last Friday. They beat the Australians 2-0, and they'll be taking on Turkey this Thursday. Good luck to Team USA as World Cup action continues. You're listening to The Greg Stone Show as your classic rock continues. Guns N' Roses and Triumph when we get back.
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0: wrapping up my portion of your Monday. Thanks for having us on. I greatly appreciate it. We'll be back tomorrow on your Tuesday. Same stony time, same stony place.
1: This is not headline news. It's officially summer. You can tell because Christy Nome's husband replaced his balloon breasts with beach balls. It's National Kissing Day. Unless you're at a Coldplay concert with a coworker. Toy Story 5 grossed $160 million this weekend. It's the most amount of money people shelled out for a Woody since Viagra. Greece's ancient Parthenon had its biggest facelift in 220 years. It was done by the same guy who works on Cher. A warehouse fire filled Los Angeles with toxic air. Well, at least they're not having a major worldwide outdoor sporting event there. And Harvard is ranked the best college in the world. Arizona State isn't far behind. It's far, far, far, far behind. This is not headline news.
2: Is life insurance still on your list from earlier this year? 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